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0: 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I've been drinking beers and watching classic movies, if you want to call them classic movies. That's kind of how I've been spending some of my weekends. Like, I watched Can't Hardly Wait the other day while drinking beer, and man, first of all, it's crazy that movie's almost 30 years old, but it is a great movie, great soundtrack. I miss those days. Those were the good old days. Now I sound really old. We are The Brew.
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0: Now that we've paid the bills,

What I got that is Sublime. What Sublime's got is a diamond album. They have sold 10 million copies of their original album, Sublime. So that's Sublime. We are the Brew.

that is Boston. For all you old heads out there, that takes you back to the good old days of album-oriented rock. Back when the radio was filled with Boston and REO Speedwagon and Journey, Foreigner, all those bands. Huh? Soundgarden now.

0: Part of the Brew, it's Josh. I'm looking forward to the Oasis documentary. It drops September 8th. It's called Don't Look Back in Anger. Boy, there have been some good documentaries. I watched the Travis Barker documentary last night. The Billy Idol documentary is on Hulu as well. I need to check that out. It's called Billy Idol Should Be Dead. Just good stuff all around. Then, of course, the big one, we get the Linkin Park Life After Chester documentary called Unshatter. That comes out September 30th. A lot of good stuff for all you folks that like to learn about rock.
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A little Bohemian Rhapsody, gentlemen. That is Queen. We are The Brew. I am Josh. And hello, Steve. Thanks for rocking with us today. You kick ass, pal. Here's your Alice.

0: 105.9 The Brew. I am Josh with Shake and Friends. What are we, like 2 weeks away from the Ducks now? Yes, Ducks and Beavs. College football is on the horizon. Of course, the Ducks kick off the season against Boise. That is September 5th. Cannot wait. Get here soon, college football. Let's go.
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3: Now that we've paid the bills, it's

Longview. That is Green Day. Did you see the Green Day movie, Nimrods? Yeah, I don't know if a lot of people did. I don't even know if it's still in the theater this weekend. I'm not sure on that, but not a lot of people saw it. In their defense, it wasn't in a ton of theaters either, but not a ton of people saw it. It's called Nimrods. It looked good, so I still want to check it out. I am Josh, and when Metallica plays, I just shut the hell up.

0: Hey, it's Tanner, Lori, and Casey. Hope you're having a great weekend. And coming up on Monday's show, do you know anyone who's faking having a service dog so they can take the dog anywhere?
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Phoebus, that is Drive. We are 105.9 The Brew. I am Josh, and for my money, if there's a Mount Rushmore of classic rock songs, all-time classic rock radio bangers, this would be on there. It's Steve Miller, the Joker.

0: time.
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We are the Brew, White Stripes, Seven Nation Army. I am Josh. Jack White picked the music for this movie called Motor City. It's really good. Not a lot of talking in the movie, but great music. And a little brief appearance from Jack White as well. Really good movie called Motor City.

This is what it looks like when you hit rock bottom. Then rent a jackhammer to see if you can hit magma bottom. It's 105.9 The Brew.

0: Sunday night service in effect. Amen, brother. Rob Brandt is sliding in. Hope the weekend's gone well. We'll try to extend that as best we can. If you're a Metallica fan, got a couple things for you. On the 10th anniversary, they have posted a remastered video of the first time that they played Hardwired on August 20th, 2016 in Minneapolis. It's on YouTube. Remember, we celebrate Metallica weeknights at 9 o'clock with Chad Tyson. It's two from the band during Mandatory Metallica. And third thing, Metallica is up in just a few on The Brew.
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0: Now that we've paid the bills, it's time to rock. And if it rocks... It's on Portland's Rock Station, 105.9 The Brew.

Well, time is upon us. It's college move-in season. You doing it? 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Well, Cup Noodles and Dash teaming for a limited edition dorm survival kit. It's $70. The bundle includes a six-pack of chicken cup noodles, a Dash-insulated electric kettle, and a rapid egg cooker that can handle up to 7 eggs in under 10 minutes. 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Maybe they will be with that kid. It's Offspring on the Brew.

0: Hey, it's Tanner, Laura, and Casey. Hope you're having a great weekend. And coming up on Monday's show, do you know anyone who's faking having a service dog so they can take the dog anywhere?
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Nobody since Scatman Crothers can do it as well as Steven Tyler. 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

something to say? 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Portland's Rock State.

0: Well, if you were hoping for a cool fall, it's probably not going to happen. Sorry to be the bearer of bad news. Most of the U.S. is expected to see warmer than average weather over the next 90 days. NOAA's Climate Prediction Center shows that the Pacific Northwest most likely to see above average temperatures. That's all because of a super El Nino that has a 90% chance of forming.
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Metallica, Master of Puppets. Remember, we celebrate the music of Metallica weeknights at 9 o'clock with Chad Tyson. 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It's called Mandatory Metallica because, well, it's mandatory. Chili Peppers now on the Brute.

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what Buzz Balls are? Yeah, I've had a couple of them. They're a little too sweet for me, but they've teamed with Pop-Tarts for a limited edition cocktail collection inspired by frosted s'mores and frosted brown sugar cinnamon. 15% alcohol by volume. They're $3.99 each. 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

0: I mean, you had me at free bacon. Tanner, Laura, and Casey's Bacon and Beer is back. This time we're celebrating Oktoberfest at Ancestry Brewing on Friday, September 18th. Tanner, Laura, and Casey will be broadcasting live from 6 to 10 a.m. that morning. Everybody that shows up gets free bacon, man.
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You know, it could have been Aluminum Man, Silver Man, Gold Man, Platinum Man. Iron Man sounds best. There's Black Sabbath, 105.9, The Brew, Portland's Rock Station. 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

0: Hey, it's Tanner, Lori, and Casey. Hope you're having a great weekend. And coming up on Monday's show, do you know anyone who's faking having a service dog so they can take the dog anywhere?
1: I just saw a lady day before yesterday pushing her little dog in a cart, and it just looked like a lie.
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0: So this past March, Journey keyboardist Jonathan Cade had to say, yeah, I lied. He was hoping, he was keeping his fingers crossed, and he talked about former singer Steve Perry considering possibly making an appearance on their Final Frontier farewell tour. He said, well, I just kind of planted a seed. I was trying to fish a little bit, and he said, well, he's thinking about it. Well, Steve Perry said, no. Nope, not going to happen. Now, their final show on the tour, November 28th, Chase Center in their hometown of San Francisco. They're saying, well, maybe we'll have some guests show up. Maybe something's going on. Probably not Steve Perry. Maybe Greg Raleigh. I think maybe Greg Raleigh will show up. Steve Smith, maybe. Here's what I can guarantee you. Journey's kicking off the next set here on The Brew.
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28: Now that we've paid the bills,

Kudos to the two teens. This had to be so scary. They were stuck upside down on an Oaks Park ride in 2024. They've been awarded a $275,000 settlement. I mean, I guess hang me upside down for a half an hour, but the whole fear of falling on my head and dying is probably a little more scarier than I want to go through. Pearl Jam's Yellow Ledbetter now, 105.9 The Brew.

It was the number one album in 1981 for the boys in the band, Foreigner 4. Spent 10 weeks on top of the chart from that one. Jukebox Hero, 105.9 The Brew.

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Supposedly, once he wrote the first line to these lyrics, it all came to him relatively quickly. Brian Johnson wrote this one. It's AC/DC, You Shook Me All Night Long, from Back in Black and 105.9 The Brew.

0: It's going to be a great weekend, September 19th. It's the Alani Wine and Food Festival. 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

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Tom Hamilton, dude. Some of the baddest bass work around. 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

It's called Lelophus slashy. It's the species of snake that's named after, well, Slash. It's commonly called Slash's ground snake. You find it in New Guinea, by the way. And my guess is that he is 100% thoroughly thrilled. 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

0: It's under a month away, and we want you to be our guest. You and a guest could fly to Vegas September 18th and 19th. We've got $1,000 for you, as well as the iHeartRadio Music Festival featuring Muse, Goo Goo Dolls, Weezer, and a whole lot more while the world is listening on iHeartRadio. 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

Portland's Rock Station, 105.9 The Brew. It's Stacy, and can you believe I've never seen the Scorpions? So coming home to Las Vegas. Coming home. 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

0: 105.9 The Brew, Portland's rock station. It's Stacy. Thanks for hanging out. And the 100 greatest punk albums. What comes to mind? Immediately, NoFX's Punk and Drublic came to mind, as I didn't have too many punk records. I had that one. We listen to it every once in a while, but I got the full list on Rolling Stone if you want to click around. I love these. The 100 greatest punk albums. Dookie is on the list. Nirvana's Nevermind is on the list. Is that controversial? Can it be justified by all the other references to Kurt Cobain throughout this list?
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1: Collective Soul, they got that new album out. Constantly writing. Ed Roland is an absolute writer. 13 studio albums. Touch and Go is out now. And that documentary, too, all about the love of songwriting. It was Ed Roland and Company. That's called Give Me a Word if you want to search that out and watch it.

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1: Def Leppard actually working on their newest album, calling it their most diverse album to date. 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
1: It's Stacy, and you know, a lot of pet owners, especially dog owners, kind of favor dogs over human beings. And there's new research that backs that up. 90% of Americans actually believe in love at first sight with their pets. So research showed that 2,000 dog owners that were also in serious relationships mostly felt that connection instantly with their pet as opposed to with their significant other. Is it because you're hard to live with? Maybe your dog feels it and just doesn't let you know. Well, that's, oh, yep, very revealing.
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1: It's Stacy, and if you recall, a few years back, the tribute band to Pearl Jam that was originally Pearl Jam with two M's at the end. 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

Portland's Rock Station, 105.9 The Brew. Thanks for hanging out. It's Stacy with you and a couple weeks worth of Nimrods, a Green Day comedy. See it before it goes away. Fred Armisen's in it and a couple of the girls from The Office. And it's chronicling a band that is heading across the country to open up for Green Day. So Green Day is in it.

0: It's 105.9 The Brew, Portland's rock station. Thank you for hanging out. It's Stacy with you. And in theaters, of course, Spider-Man Brand New Day, still crushing it at the box office, like broke records within the first week. Marvel, man, their collateral damage, holy heck. But Jason Statham starring in the new one, Mutiny, Tony, that's a movie all about the early days of Anthony Bourdain. Spa Weekend, that's a chick flick. And Jeff Daniels in The Brink of War, but also Toy Story 5. You got another one for the kids called The Magic Faraway Tree with Andrew Garfield in it. He was my favorite Spider-Man.
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Motley Crue tour underway with the boys of Tesla on the bill and Extreme, Nuno Betancourt and his good hair.

105.9 The Brew, Portland's rock station. It's Stacy. Creed doing their big Creed cruise, but Alter Bridge, they got a second leg of their What Lies Within tour set for November and December. Bunch of different cities in the U.S. Taking along with them Big Wreck and Tim Montana on

0: Portland's Rock Station, 105.9 The Brew. Thanks for hanging out. It's Stacy. And if you are into Clueless, it's, you know, it's a cult classic, if you will. Quotable. With the effortlessly young Paul Rudd. But Alicia Silverstone has agreed to reprise her role of Cher in a Clueless sequel series. It's going to be like 6 episodes, production beginning early next year. And it's going to follow along with Alicia Silverstone's character struggling to deal with her daughter during high school years. Paramount Plus is the one behind this.
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Stacy with you. I hope you had a great weekend. Happy Monday. That's not an oxymoron, believe it or not.

0: Portland's Rock Station, 105.9 The Brew. Stacy with you. Thanks for hanging out on Instagram at Stacy on the Radio. Go right into the Beastie Boys.
1: Yeah!

0: 105.9 The Brew, Portland's rock station. It's Stacey, and I love to just rattle off the festival lineups, even if we don't go. Aftershock 2026, of course, California, killer lineup. My Chemical Romance, Tool, Limp Bizkit, Pierce the Veil, among many, many bands. Running very early October. Offspring, Sublime, Wu-Tang Clan, Day to Remember. It's a lot. Aftershock 2026, looking good.
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Stacy with you. Happy Monday, which is not meant to be an oxymoron, just a true greeting from my heart. Unless you want to hang on to Sunday, I'm fine with that too.

0: 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It's Stacy in the best cities for football fans. Wallet Hub ranked 253 cities across 21 different metrics. Fan engagement, stadium capacity. They didn't specify, but I'm assuming level of insanity. And Pittsburgh tops the list 4 years in a row, in fact, followed by Dallas and then Green Bay.
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0: 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Are we reaching? 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
1: 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The Unshattered documentary from Linkin Park. 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And unshattermovie.com. 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

0: 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Thanks for hanging out. It's Stacy with you. And as my father-in-law will say, 2005 or older, that's the kind of car you want. So these new car prices causing buyers to go certainly deeper into debt to finance purchases and such. But Americans hold the record of new vehicle debt. 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
1: Thanks for hanging out. It's Stacy with you. And there were some theaters that even showed this, but Billy Idol Should Be Dead. That is on Hulu if you've got it. If you're into music documentaries, that's a good one. Close to 2 hours long.

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0: Portland's Rock Station, 105.9 The Brew. Thanks for hanging out. It's Stacy. And if you're going to go, just hang out in the AC, catch a flick. Lots in theaters. Let me rattle them off like it's the 90s and you called in to get the movie listings. Magic Faraway Tree, that's for the kids, with Andrew Garfield. Toy Story 5, still doing really well. Some Paw Patrol movie, of course. And The End of Oak Street, which I don't know if that's for the kids or not. Depends on the kid. Anne Hathaway and Ewan McGregor in that one. Also Dinos. But Tony, that's the new one about the early days of Anthony Bourdain. You have Mutiny, the new Jason Statham movie. There's tons.
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Thanks for hanging out. It's Stacy with you on your Monday. You can't hang on to Sunday anymore. One of my favorite Aussie tunes. Shot.

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It's one of my favorites. Conan O'Brien Needs a Friend. 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

0: 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It's Stacy, and the insurance company Nationwide, they crowned some of the winners of their 2026 Wacky Pet Names contest. So every year, I guess their pet insurance team, they recognize some of the most unforgettable names for pets. And so the wackiest dog name, at least my favorite, was Howl Capone. And a lot of them were pretty terrible. But some of my favorite names for dogs are human first names. Bruce, Daniel, Catherine, and call her Katie. What's your dog's name?
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Portland's Rock Station, 105.9 The Brew. Thanks for hanging out. It's Stacey with you. And you've until September 13th if you want to be on the walls of the Sphere at the Metallica Sphere shows. 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

0: 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It's Stacy. Thanks for hanging out. And laundry, most hated chore. I mean, nearly half of Americans all agree. And they spend more than 3 hours a week washing, folding, putting away laundry. That's too long. Oh, very time consuming. You gotta do the sniff test more often. Less laundry.
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0: 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It's Stacey. 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

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It's Stacy. Thanks for hanging out. Our priority is you. Also keeping the studios at a balmy 68 degrees, but it's all for you.

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0: Ooh, Ben Tyrod, what are you going to do?
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Tanner, Laura, and Casey start now on Portland's Rock Station, 105.9 The Brew. Listener discretion is advised.

0: good morning. It is Monday, August 24th, 2026. It's Tanner, Lori, and Casey. We are live.
1: Hello.
0: Lori just said off the air, how is it the end of August already?
1: Dude, it's a good question.
0: It's going way too fast. I guess it's just the older you get, right?
2: There's
0: not enough time in the day.
2: I mean, that is true, but also I feel like, and maybe it's just, maybe that's it. But this summer feels like it didn't even happen.
0: Yeah. You
2: know, like, I'm just like, how is it September?
0: Yeah, well, because we had to to adult the entire time and come to work. We couldn't sleep in.
2: No, we couldn't.
0: I wish I could. Like, I get jealous of you know, summertime kids and, not, you know, just for the next 3 months or whatever, two months.
1: Get to hang out.
0: They just get to hang out with friends.
2: You know what, though? If there's any kids listening out there, don't be wishing away your childhood, okay? You don't know how good you got it.
1: Yeah, get a job, you losers.
0: I still get the anxiety that I'm going back to school when I start seeing back to school commercials.
2: Yeah.
0: I'm 44 and I see those, it's back to school time at Target.
2: Like, it's like July 15th and there's like kids with backpacks.
0: Yeah.
2: Going to, like, you know, Kohl's on the TV. I'm like, no.
0: Because it's a few things now. It's an indicator that summer's over. It's time to get back to it. And then, you know, like, football and everything. That's, I guess, the good stuff.
1: But I was at Kohl's last weekend, and it looked like there was a treasure hunt in there. Like, they just went through and just rifled through everything.
2: Honestly,
1: nothing was folded. Like, it looked like there was stuff hidden amongst the merchandise, and people just went and did a search.
2: I just saw a Kohl's commercial. Actually, I saw the same Kohl's commercial over and over and over again yesterday, and I was like, who still shops at Kohl's? Like, who is keeping this place open? But I guess it's Casey.
0: Maybe Amazon, because it's constantly asking me if I want to return stuff there.
2: That's true.
0: I haven't been to it. The only time I've been to a Kohl's is to return stuff to Amazon.
2: I return mine at Whole Foods.
0: Yeah, that's the one closer to me now. But
1: I only pay for things with Kohl's cash.
2: Oh, good. Yeah.
1: So I've got $100,000.
2: $100,000. Wowza.
0: That's a lot of money.
2: I don't know how many zeros.
1: I don't know. I keep counting and I get confused every time.
0: 9197 is our All About Garage Doors
2: textiles.
0: The textiles. You can send us one at 98197. Also, we do have tickets to the Wine and Food Fest at Alon A.
2: Who doesn't love wine and food?
0: Mm-hmm,
2: you know?
0: Mm-hmm,
1: and they put the wine first, so you know what you're going there for.
0: Oh, right. Man.
1: You're going
2: it's
1: there
2: like
1: to get hammered
2: and
1: then
2: snacks.
1: Maybe hold yourself over with a scallop or two.
2: Mm-hmm.
0: We'll have those tickets for you here at 7:30 this morning. We've got another edition of Who's the A-Hole coming up today. I want to know what your cell phone ringtone sounds like, because there's a member of the administration in America, that has an interesting cell phone ring.
2: Is it Pitbull? Dale.
0: No. Okay. Is that what yours is?
2: No.
0: Dale.
2: No, it's not. I don't even know what mine is because it's on silent all the time.
0: Yeah, same. Anyway, we'll get to that later on this morning because this is ridiculous. We have so much happening. Let's do this.
3: Let's get it on. And now, the big story.
0: It's time to go.

0: till the area is safe from debris, but an abatement contractor is working to deal with hazardous material at the site. When that work is finished, Portland Fire and Rescue is going to be able to safely access the building to investigate the cause of the fire and the potential for human remains in the debris. So you are able to drive that portion of NATO Parkway, but don't be thinking you're going to be riding your bike in the bike lanes. It's not open yet.
1: Okay. That's a good pro tip there, Laura. Thank you for that. I think the big story is it's hotter than Satan's scrotum in this studio this morning. Not only that, NASA is offering a look at the new crater on the moon caused by the crash of the SpaceX rocket earlier this month. Scientists estimate the crater is 60 feet across and less than 10 feet deep, but that's quite a gash. NASA credits...
0: you said that on purpose. You did that on purpose. You know I don't like that word.
1: I'm trying to report the news. Crying out loud. Anyhow, it was first documented by Korea Aerospace Research Institute, the Denari spacecraft, and scientists have said the unplanned crash of the rocket may have just done itself a favor. They got some cool research out of the deal.
0: Mm. Yeah, but okay, so these Korean people,
1: yeah,
0: they're the ones who are like, oh, there's that crater, because wasn't the whole thing that NASA or SpaceX was like, yeah, we couldn't get any footage. It's so weird.
1: Yeah, they went and they basically, like when you hit a car in the parking lot, they went out and just kind of rubbed the paint off.
0: Yeah, they're like,
1: just let you know, like, there's nothing here. This is fine. But yeah, so they're still planning on building a base on the moon by 2032.
2: All right. I don't think it'll ever happen, but we'll see.
1: What do you mean?
2: I just.
1: What are you doing this weekend? Just going to the moon.
2: Yeah, I don't think it's
0: going to happen. Going shopping.
2: This is interesting. NFL Commissioner Roger Goodell. Goodell. Anyway, he says that inevitable. It's overseas NFL teams are inevitable. Speaking now, he was talking to a German broadcaster, RTL. So I don't know if he was just pampering or pandering. Pandering.
0: He was just pampering him.
2: Anyway, Roger Goodell said there will eventually be teams located outside of the United States with the Super Bowl played overseas. The NFL will play a record 9 international games this season, including the first ever contest in Australia during week 1.
1: Yeah.
0: Why are they doing this?
1: They've been plowing the field for this for a while now. Mm-hmm. And just slowly but surely adding a little more to it.
2: Are they going to change it to the International Football League?
1: It would have to be.
0: The IFL.
1: The World Football League.
0: WFL? That sounds stupid.
1: I don't know.
0: GFL?
1: We can't ever just leave well enough alone.
0: I don't like if, okay, add like a team from Canada or like Mexico, but like Australia? Nobody is traveling to the States twice a month and vice versa to play a football. That's so dumb.
2: Well, I don't have a feeling Australia's football team will be on the same level of like Centennial High School. You know what I mean?
0: I don't know. I think they play like rugby over there and stuff. I think they might beat our asses.
2: Okay. All right. No!
0: Not American football.
2: Yeah. All right. More on those stories online. 1059thebrew.com. Click on Tanner, Laura, and Casey. Coming up next, we're going to check your talkback messages. 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
2: Good morning. 98.7 is our All About Garage Doors text line. A couple things happened over the weekend I wanted to play you guys the audio of. So Good Morning America reports here on the World Humanoid Robot Games. Mm-hmm. And you might have seen some of the footage over the weekend in your social feed, mm-hmm. but like one of the videos I saw was a robot that was running kind of wobbly, but it was running fast, and it had to run directly into like a foam cushion because it okay. didn't know how to stop or whatever. So it ran into the foam cushion and bounced back, landed on the ground, and then just like exploded from the waist. Oh, sparks started shooting out of it and everything.
3: They got to find a better way than that. That sounds expensive.
2: Yeah, I'm not sure that was supposed to happen. But,
3: oh, okay.
2: But I think they were like if they're out of control or too fast, they just set up this foam wall
3: like those rock hills for semi trucks when their brakes go out.
2: Yeah, right. Anyway, here's Good Morning America reporting on the humanoid robot that just broke Usain Bolt's 100 meter record.
4: Okay, I don't think you get to say that you've broken the record of the fastest man alive when you're a robot. Like, I don't think that counts.
3: Well, I mean, it did it, though. How do you slice that pickle?
2: Here's the clip from Good Morning America.
5: Bot ran the distance in 9.39 seconds at the World Humanoid Robot Games yesterday.
6: It doesn't look so good.
5: No, I will say it's probably fair to say at the end of Usain's race, it was slightly less dramatic. He didn't have to be carried off on a stretcher. This robot did, though. And then check out these boxing robots.
4: Oh, wow.
5: The two of them duking it out. One of them even doing a victory dance at the end after he was declared the winner. Look at him there.
2: Yeah. Robot fights, rock'em sock'em robots, and humanoid robot Olympics coming soon.
3: Are robots going to be our entertainment in the future? I mean, is that what it feels like?
2: There might be like a league or something like
3: that. But we're looking at
2: the robot UFC.
3: Robot fighting.
4: But I mean,
3: we're looking at essentially a robot Olympic games.
4: But that seems like a lot of time and money to create something that is just going to be destroyed in the end.
2: Yeah.
4: You know?
3: Well, until they get them figured out.
2: My guess is
4: they're just going to like make themselves. Like somebody's got to.
2: You know, I guess it depends on how good the tech gets, but you know, I don't know. I like the idea of a humanoid butler.
3: Yeah.
2: But I don't like the idea.
4: I don't like any of it either.
3: I don't like anything that can just decide it's going to be on its own for a little while.
2: Watch iRobot and then.
4: No. I don't want to.
2: No, I'm saying that you'll definitely not.
3: I don't love the tone in which you told me to watch that.
2: You won't love the robots at all after that.
4: No, but I know. Well, see, that's the thing is that like iRobot used to be fiction.
2: Yeah.
4: And now it's not. I'm just not going to watch it.
2: Well, would you get a humanoid robot? Like if they were super advanced and like say it was like $8,000 and everyone had one, there's like a bike or a car.
3: It's not a matter of like, you know, it's to me, the only hang up is anything that's hackable. Like, I don't want something in my house that can then be overridden and could become my enemy.
4: Do they all have to be, like, connected to Wi-Fi?
2: I'm sure.
3: Yeah.
4: But, could you get one that's not?
3: I don't want a robot thermostat, let alone an actual robot walking around the house that could murder me.
2: Well, you can at least see them in the Robo games. I'm sure we'll have them again next year.
4: Yeah.
2: Here's another thing that went viral over the weekend. Darth Vader, I don't know if you saw this, but Darth Vader attends a San Diego City Council meeting to defend surveillance cameras, like those flock cameras.
3: Yes.
4: Yeah.
2: So, of course Darth Vader would be in that.
4: Yeah, yeah.
7: The Emperor is a fan of flock, and we must continue utilizing flock technologies so that we can follow and surveil the rebel scum as they move from playground to playground, from playground to pool, from pool to gymnasium, because we all know that the flock cameras are not only following the license plate readers, they are following children. They are following children in parks and gymnasiums, and we need this. I need this so I can stalk my ex-girlfriend.
2: Mm-hmm. Trying to make a point, and I like it. I like it. Those flock cameras, man, it is a creepy idea. Just following us around everywhere. I understand that a lot of countries are already doing that. The UK, China. But
4: that doesn't mean that we have to.
2: Yeah.
4: You know what?
2: We're the land of the free.
4: Not anymore. Not if these flock cameras have anything to say about it.
2: I heard that people like back at the hubs of places that sell you devices with cameras in them. Uh-huh. So I guess the iPods that you have in your ears, the new ones are going to have little cameras in them.
4: Why?
2: And I don't know.
4: Why? It's a listening device.
2: But they're going to have little cameras in them, and they were saying that people back at the hubs of those things, they see everything. They see people have, like the Metaglasses people,
4: yeah.
2: They'll see people having sex with them on. They'll see people naked, just, you know, posing in the mirror like Casey would do.
3: The people having access to the footage, you're saying? Like people back at the headquarters?
2: Yes. They see it all.
4: I don't want it. It's stupid.
3: It makes sense to me. So they're essentially developing film back in the 80s, the new Metaglass people. You know what I mean? Like they just sit down every day at their desk and they just start watching smut the same way they would when they had to print off pictures back in the 80s. You'd get a batch of some crazies.
2: Yeah.
4: I just don't know how this was ever a thing that got approved. It just seems like so much can go wrong. And like these Metaglasses can be just like used for evil. I don't understand.
3: Has anybody used them for evil at this point? Besides spying on people?
2: Well, I mean, people go up and wear them in public and then like do prank videos.
3: But I feel like people spot them immediately also.
2: Because they're big and douchey.
3: Yeah. So it's like, doesn't that help the situation?
2: I could see like an older person not knowing.
3: Yeah.
2: All right. Well, anyway.
4: We're doomed. It's fine.
3: I just see people getting called out wearing them all the time. Go, hey, what are you recording with your glasses?
2: No. It is kind of creepy. 98197s are all about Garage Doors text line. Coming up in a few minutes. Actually here in 1 hour, so a little longer than a few minutes. 1 hour, 7:30 this morning. Tickets to the Wine and Food Fest at A-Lon-A. Hang on.
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10: Now, Brew Traffic.
11: A slow spot now, just after 82nd, West I-84. A little bit busy again near the I-5 ramps. I-5 South still up to speed in Vancouver, approaching the Interstate Bridge. And eastbound Sunset Highway getting a little bit busy down the hill from Sylvan. A crash at Cornelius Pass in Germantown. Lynn Masterson, KEX Traffic.
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13: So, Benny Blanco, which I'm not surprised if you don't know who that is. He's a music producer. Mm-hmm. And he's also, is he married to?
14: He is married.
0: She's married to Selena Gomez, yes.
13: That's right. And which is weird because he looks like a toe.
14: Yes.
13: Not like, really attractive man
0: like
13: at all.
0: Actually, like, I don't know. Like,
13: as a woman, what do you give him on a scale of 1 to 10, Laura? Benny Blanco.
14: Like a 4.5?
0: Not even, dude. He's Not that this is a problem. For me, it might be a problem. He's short. Like, I think Selena Gomez is like 5'5", and I think he's shorter than Selena Gomez.
13: Oh, my God.
0: Either that or, like, they're, like, pretty close to being, like, the same height, which is fine, you know, for some people. But
13: I just didn't know he was so tiny.
0: Like, I think his redeeming, like, he's a really good cook, and he's very talented.
13: Okay.
0: And I don't know about his personality, because I've never met the man.
13: Well, but he's got to be charming, I would imagine.
0: He's got to be.
13: But, you know, he clearly wasn't using those cooking skills because he just ate Domino's pizza every day for a week and apparently lost weight. He said, quote, "I just lost 4.7 pounds eating pizza. Nothing matters. Do whatever you want."
7: So it's the new Subway diet.
13: I guess.
7: You can eat Domino's every day.
13: The stunt he documented on TikTok to promote his upcoming memoir, F Failure. Here's Benny Blanco. Listen to this.
14: You see that? 147.5. I just lost 4.7 pounds in 5 days eating only pizza. Nothing matters. You can do whatever you want. Failure. Everything. Get my book right now.
13: Okay. There it is.
0: I mean, just because you eat crappy food, like, doesn't necessarily mean you're going to gain weight. Like,
13: I talked to a guy who called the show one day and said that he ate 2 bean burritos for lunch every day when he was working construction. And he shredded the weight. He was just...
0: Yeah, because, like, even though you're eating, like, trash, like, you're not going to be healthy, but you could still lose weight. Just because you're losing weight doesn't mean you're, like...
13: healthy.
0: Yeah, doing what's best for your body.
13: Remember that guy who eats a Big Mac every day?
7: That's
13: has for the last, like, 47
0: he's
13: years.
0: He's, like, not a big guy.
13: Yeah.
7: Well, I think Benny Blanco looks like he smells like garlic all the time.
13: What is...
7: He just strikes me as a kind of...
13: Some sort of seasoning.
7: He just stinks.
13: What is something that you've eaten every single day for, I don't know, years? He only did the Domino's pizza for a week, but is there something that you eat every single day? Like my aunt, bacon every single day. It's like she has to have.
0: Isn't that the whole premise of like the keto diet? It's just like eat meat.
7: Like in the morning time? We're talking about just some bacon.
13: Yeah, she'll eat it any time of the day, but in the morning time especially, she has to have bacon. She told me that she's eaten bacon every single day for... last 10 plus years.
7: That is impressive.
13: Maybe more than that. But yeah, and for a while there, when I was on my little Caesars kick, I was getting it every day for a bit.
0: Yeah.
7: I marvel at you people that can do this.
0: You people?
7: Yeah, because I can't.
13: How dare you.
7: I can't eat the same food day in and day out.
13: Like
7: I get burned out really fast.
13: Yeah, no, I'm a creature of habit.
0: You eat your yogurt and your bagel every day.
7: Yeah, but that's more out of convenience than joy.
0: Yeah. That's okay. That's fair.
13: Is there something that you've eaten every single day for a while, Laura?
0: I mean, not really. Like, the only thing is, same situation as Casey. Like, I'll eat my protein bar every day, and I'll eat a banana every day, and I'll eat my little cheese sticks every day.
13: Yeah.
0: But that's only because, like, I need a little snack at work, you know?
13: What about you? Is there something that you've eaten every single day for the last couple of years? 98197 is our text line. You can also send us a talk back through our iHeartRadio app. Just download it for your cell phone. It is free. And hang on, we're going to be back with What's Trending.
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0: It's 105.9 The Brew, Tanner, Laura, and Casey. In the last segment, we were asking people, you know, what have you eaten every single day for the last few years? Like this guy, Benny Blanco, it wasn't a few years, but for an entire week, he ate Domino's pizza.
1: Yeah.
0: And apparently lost almost 5 pounds.
2: Good for him.
3: What a great way to lose some weight.
2: Yeah. I mean, is he just having a slice a day? Is he eating a whole pizza every meal?
0: I think it was a whole pizza
2: a day. I would like to know the details.
3: A whole pizza a day?
0: That's what it sounded like.
3: That's crazy.
0: That's not that bad. You can do that.
3: Oh, yeah,
2: so you just break
3: guess.
2: It down. A little bit of pizza for breakfast, a little bit of pizza for lunch, a little bit of pizza for dinner.
0: So, you know, he's married to Selena Gomez. I'm sure she just was thrilled about this.
3: She's like, whatever, Benny.
0: His Domino pizza farts. But we wanted to know, what is something that you eat every single day, like him? Like my aunt eats bacon every single day and has for 10 plus years. This one's from 1355. It says, I've eaten the same thing every day for the last 55 years. Whoa. The crap the world dishes out to me.
3: Okay. Wow.
0: 3272 says, I have an 11.5 ounce of V8 and a 32 ounce Gatorade every single day. This guy says, gummy vitamins.
2: Okay.
3: Mm-hmm. I do love a gummy vitamin.
0: Antique Brian says, smoke weed every day.
4: Smoke weed every day.
0: 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It is free for your cell phone.
5: Yeah, at my last job, I would eat Pop-Tarts every day in the morning. I was nicknamed Pop-Tart for a long time. Yeah, not the best thing, but I was in great shape because the job was very physical. So go figure. Now I eat right and I'm a real chubster. So go figure. Bing bong. Happy Monday.
0: Real chubster.
2: Something about having to get out there and do physical work that helps keep us trim.
0: Mm-hmm. Yeah. I've been obsessed with watching these rug cleaning videos lately.
2: Okay.
3: Oh, yeah. Very satisfying.
0: You get like a muddy rug and they clean it out.
3: Uh-huh.
0: And I was thinking like, man, this is a really satisfying thing to watch. I wonder if it's satisfying to do. But then I'm thinking, this guy's pushing water.
2: It must
0: take hours to clean one rug.
2: It clearly.
0: And then I thought, meh, it might be too much work.
2: Dude, they go after that thing for what looks like 2 days.
3: I know. It's like you don't realize how dirty something is until you put one of those carpet cleaners on it. And then you're like, dang.
0: Right. You look at the water.
3: You're like, oh, my God.
0: Yeah. It gets pretty gnarly. I'm embarrassed to see how cloudy the dirty the water is when I shampoo my car.
2: It's gross. It doesn't matter what you try and do. There's no way around that.
0: All right. More online at 1059thebrew.com. Let's get to this.
6: Now, what's trending?
0: All right, this is... I love this right here. So, RFK Jr. was given a press conference talking about autism. Mm-hmm. And Casey, of course, this touches close to home with you.
2: Yeah, he's got all kinds of opinions about it.
0: All kinds of opinions on autism. Well, he was doing the press conference and his phone...

0: 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It's even best, even better if you can send us a talk back with the sound of it.
1: Yeah.
0: Like, I want to hear the bad ones. Like, yeah. Who's got an obnoxious ringtone? You know it. You think it's funny.
2: I mean, I always just pull from whatever default list you've got there. I don't ever download them or pay for a ringtone or anything
1: I used
2: that.
1: To pay for ringtone. Like, when I had my little Nokia phone. Me too. And it was just like, beep, beep, beep, beep, beep, beep.
0: I feel like that's a young person's thing.
1: Totally.
0: Because I don't do it anymore either. This text from 3954 says, my morning alarm is the Star Wars alarm sound. It wakes me up every time, whether I want to be up or not.
1: Well, I mean, that's the point.
0: Yeah.
1: That's all. As long as it wakes you up.
0: That's Star Trek. You can think.
2: But I don't know why anybody would want that for an alarm. Like, I mean, it works.
1: Yeah, because it's effective.
2: It's effective. Yeah. But also, like, you're in a bad mood as soon as you wake up.
0: Yeah, that's why I chose something kind of like peaceful that just, and it rose instead of was loud right away. Like it got louder and louder over time,
1: mm-hmm.
0: which I just, you know, I don't want to wake up and want to punch a hole in the wall.
2: My son's alarm clock is a light. So it starts off dim and gets brighter like a sunrise.
0: Interesting.
2: I have. So it's not audible at all.
1: I have that too, but I have my alarm going off first. And then the light starts coming on. Like, if I've snoozed it one too many times, my light's like, nah.
0: All right, bitch, it's time to get up.
1: Sun's up.
0: 8389 says, my alarm is the A-Team theme song.
2: Okay.
0: That's a good one. Does it have the lyrics in it? Like,
1: sing the A-Team. I can't think of what it is. Oh, that's...
0: So but beforehand, there's
2: it's a whole like soldier would do taps.
0: These are soldiers of fortune, and they were
2: they've been escaped and they're on the loose.
0: A-Team theme. Oh, I love that show so much. I love it when a plan comes together. It was good.
2: Yeah, especially George Peppard. He was pretty.
3: In 1972, a crack commando unit was sent to prison by a military court for a crime they didn't commit. These men promptly escaped from a maximum security stockade to the Los Angeles underground. Today, still wanted by the government, they survive as soldiers of fortune. If you have a problem, if no one else can help, and if you can find them, maybe you can hire the A-Team.
0: Yeah!
1: I mean, I've heard the intro to this show a million times and didn't realize that they were, like, wrongfully convicted criminals. Yeah.
2: So now they're also on the lam and running a business.
1: Yeah.
0: I remember the trial episodes when they were finally caught were some of the most boring episodes I ever watched of the A-Team. All right. This one says, from 1773, says, my ringtone is the Back to the Future Part 2 theme. Hell yeah. 3954 says, my boss has the worst ringtone. It's the sound of a truck backing up and a jackhammer at the same time.
1: Ugh.
0: So just construction noise?
1: It just sounds like you're at work.
0: Oh, boy. This text from 3954 says, my text tone is the Star Trek door chime sound.
2: I don't know if I know what that is. Oh, the door opening sound?
1: Oh, I got it. Dude.
0: Yeah.
1: I mean, that's pretty...
0: I really want a door like that at my house. I've always wanted a door like that, that opened like from the middle of like the walls.
1: Yeah.
0: Like an elevator door.
1: Interesting. Well, I mean, someday, if you save your pennies.
0: I got to get that dumb money.
1: Stop buying RC cars.
0: This text, I'm not going to do that. 1880 says, my alarm sounds like motocross start line, but your engine's revving up and wakes me up every time. Ooh. My alarm is the theme from Chips.
2: That's good. We got a lot of theme says songs 7128. Going on here this morning.
0: Yeah, for the longest time, my ringtone was the Conan O'Brien theme song from when he was doing Late Night with Conan O'Brien, when he came on after Leno.
2: But you see, what we have here is these are all things that make you feel good.
0: Yeah. Right. That makes a point.
1: Yeah, but I also don't want to, because when I hear my alarm go off as somebody's like ringtone, it makes me cringe. I'm like, turn that off, because it reminds me of my alarm. So I don't want my alarm clock to be something that I enjoy, because I will immediately stop enjoying it.
0: I see.
1: You know what I mean?
0: 1472 says, my morning alarm is Thunderstruck from AC/DC. It's the best ringtone I have. What just happened to me?
1: Stroke.
2: So what happens when we start talking about AC/DC? You always all get worked up.
0: My morning alarm is Thunderstruck from AC/DC. The best ringtone I have for my ex is Crazy Train.
1: I thought it was going to be Crazy Bitch.
2: That's another thing. People that like associate a different ringtone for everybody in their contact list. Who's got that kind of time?
1: Nah, not me. I mean, maybe I'd when be I confused. Was younger.
2: Y'all get the same one.
0: If I'm in line somewhere.

0: and my phone goes off. I'm like, what the hell is that noise? Oh, that's right. This person hasn't called me in forever.
1: Brenda calling.
0: Yeah.
1: Yeah.
0: I would get confused. It's got to be the same for
2: Yeah, I've got caller ID. I can see who's calling.
1: I just, but I like, I'm startled. When I hear my phone go off, I'm like, oh, oops.
0: Yeah.
1: You know, like, because I just, like, never have my ringtone on.
0: All right, we got some talkback messages coming in. Through our iHeartRadio app, you, of course, can send us a talkback anytime. It's free for your cell phone. Once you have the Brewster Ring, press the microphone button.
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0: Oh.
2: The Rebel?
0: Rebel. Another talkback.
4: Morning, Brew Crew. I gotta say, mine sounds like a slot machine. Every time it goes off, I feel like I'm winning. In reality, my phone just takes my money and spends it on Amazon. I can't explain it, but at least I feel like a winner for until I find out I owe money. So, yeah, later.
0: Those ding, ding, ding, ding, ding, ding, ding. All those are pretty satisfying.
1: That'd drive me crazy.
2: Yeah, it gives me anxiety.
0: But you're winning money every time.
2: You're not. You just hear the noises of fake money.
0: Yeah. False hope is still hope. Antique Brian says, my alarm is my four-year-old.
1: Oh, yeah. Yeah, my alarm is my...
0: Oh, my God. Oh, my God. Laura just dropped an F-bomb.
1: A crispy F-bomb. Yes.
0: Wow.
2: It's a Monday.
0: I mean, that was like we weren't even on the air.
1: We're just talking about how... irritated my cat makes
2: me. Look at how comfortable of a conversation we're having.
1: I know. Look at that.
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1: All right, I'll be here.
5: Good morning, Brew Crew. Vinny B here. I ingest 100 to 160 grams of protein a day because of my workout routine and my diet. And beer. Those are something I consume every damn day.
0: Right.
1: Dude, 160
2: grams.
1: That's
2: a lot of protein, bro. A lot of protein.
0: 5440 says, my ringtone for my other half is the Winnie the Pooh theme song. I've called her my Pooh Bear for 42 years now, so.
2: Okay.
0: Well, that's cute.
1: Wait, what does the Winnie the Pooh theme song sound like?
2: Isn't it like, Winnie the Pooh?
1: Oh.
2: Winnie the Pooh.
1: I think you're right.
2: I don't know.
1: How could I forget?
0: That was pretty good.
1: Has it been a while?
2: Yeah. Gotta get going. I'm gonna see a friend of mine. This is like

0: Chasing some honey. Come on. Get it, Winnie.
1: What's your ringtone? Is it super annoying? 866-445-1059 is the phone number. It's Tanner, Laura, and Casey. We are commercial free. Never made

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1: So we were listening to RFK Jr.'s ringtone. He was giving a speech the other day, and right in the middle of the speech, his ringtone went off.
2: Drowning is the leading cause of death associated with wandering. Children with autism are 100 times more likely to drown than neurotypical children. We have a responsibility to do better. What an autistic story about that. When an autistic person goes missing, responders need to move immediately.
1: Yep, there it is.
3: Wah, wah, wah.
1: Now, I don't know if that was his, you know, text message or ringtone. To me, it was a ringtone because it went on.
3: It kept going.
1: But yeah, we want to know, do you have a worse ringtone than that? Cord's got a terrible alarm sound.
4: Yeah.
1: Once he gets here, we'll have him play it for us because it is, in a meeting, it'll go off and it'll scare me.
4: I just don't know why you would want something annoying for your ringtone.
1: Right. Actually, let's go to this phone. Is this Robert?
5: Yes.
1: Yeah, what's up, dude?
5: Yeah, my ringtone.
1: Yeah. Next thing. Oh, hold on. I got some playing.
6: He's like, I'm getting my ear hole blasted out. Thank you very much.
1: Go ahead.
5: Yeah, it's George Thorogood, Bad to the Bone. I've had it for like 25 years.
3: Burn-a-burn-a-burn-burn.
1: That's not bad.
3: That's pretty good.
1: Yeah.
5: Ah.
1: You put a little,
5: definitely know it's you because there's only about two other ones.
1: Put a little pep in your step in the morning, make you feel kind of cool.
3: Yeah.
5: Heck yeah, exactly.
1: All right, dude, thank you. And follow that GPS.
5: You guys have a great day. Yeah, thank you.
4: Yeah, you have a great day as well, man.
3: Don't
4: thanks for calling.
3: Drive into a ditch.
1: Let's go to Chris. Good morning, Chris. What's your ringtone?
7: My wife's ringtone. When she calls me, it's Wicked Witch of the West.
1: Oh, my God.
3: What's up with that?
7: From Wizard of Oz.
1: Yeah.
7: It used to be the Imperial Death March, but she hated it, so I changed it to Wicked Witch of the West.
3: I bet she likes that way better.
4: You don't like that one? Let me find something more offensive.
7: Right. Well, it's from our youth, so you should love that.
1: Yeah. All right, dude.
7: Perfect.
1: All right, thanks, man.
7: Thanks, guys.
1: Oh, hold on. The wife's calling. Jeez. What? What, baby?
3: It does sound very, I don't know, like no good news is coming.
4: Yeah, I'll get some milk.
1: God. For Laura's next feature, well, you're going to use this as the bed.
3: That's rude.
4: Riding your bike around town.
3: Yeah.
1: Let's go to Colleen. Good morning, Colleen.
4: Hello?
1: Hello?
8: Good morning, guys.
4: How you doing, Colleen?
3: Colin?
8: What's up? What's up, guys? So my ringtone for 12 years was Flavor Flav saying, "Yeah, boy, Flavor Flav." That was literally my ringtone.
1: For years?
8: This was like 2010 to 2020, honestly.
3: So, all right, so then what is it now? Why'd you change it?
1: Yeah.
8: It's disturbed down with a sickness.
1: All right.
4: Okay. Did your wife make you change it? Finally, she's like, if I hear that Flavor Flav drop one more time, dude, I'm going to murder you in your sleep.
8: My wife wanted to murder me when she heard it, bro.
1: Yeah.
8: She heard it the first time. It was awful.
1: But don't you ever feel weird with your ringtones even audible in the first place? Like, everything's on vibrate for me, even text messages.
8: No, I love having the music, because then people like get it. Then you see the reactions of everybody around you, whether they like metal music or not, or they're like disgusted by it, you know.
3: Mm. But like down with the sickness. You said disturbed down with the sickness, because then you got like ooh ooh ooh ooh. That's it. That's,
1: I guess,
3: just
1: it
3: like
1: depends on what part he uses.
8: It's like, get up, come on down with the sickness.
3: All right, you got the chorus. You know. Sorry.
1: Yeah, go ahead, finish it.
8: That's how it goes. Get up, come on,
1: get
8: down with the
3: sick
8: bass. That's all it does.
1: Okay.
3: That's pretty good.
1: He's got it down.
3: David Draymond, is all that right. You?
1: Thanks, dude. Appreciate it. Yeah, a lot of people have some wild ringtones and text alerts, but not me, man. Vibrate for all. I feel douchey if I'm in line at the bank. I mean, last time I've been in the bank was 100 years ago. But
3: last time you were in the bank is probably the last time you had your ringtone turned up.
1: Yeah, I just feel awkward about it. But whatever.
3: I mean, I guess I have... I will turn on my ringtone if I'm expecting a call from somebody and my phone is like in the other room or something and I don't want to miss the call. But otherwise, nah.
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9: My ringtone is literally the whole introduction for the song Girls, Girls, Girls by Motley Crue off the Girls, Girls, Girls album. And it is my alarm clock as well.
1: Mm-hmm.
3: I thought he was going to say, is the Beastie Boys song just called Girls? Because yes. That's the one I was thinking. It was like, ding, ding, ding, ding, ding, ding, ding, ding, ding, ding, ding, ding, you know?
1: I'd wake up to that.
3: Yeah.
1: All I really need is girls
3: to make me breakfast, girls to do my laundry.
1: It's Santa Laura and Casey. Good morning.
10: Hey, well, so I agree with what you guys were just saying about that Beastie Boys one. That's a great one. I haven't had a ringtone about 25 years, but when I did, I had one that made a little sound like, and then it was like, I hate my baby mama, I really hate that B. And it wasn't a big thing until, because, you know, nobody ever calls you when you're standing next to them, and we weren't together anymore.
3: No.
10: And so my daughter was playing with, my daughter was playing with her phone on Thanksgiving with her whole family there and called my phone, and that's when it started doing really loud at the dinner table.
3: That's not good.
4: Again, keep your phone on silent.
1: Oh, man. Yeah, that's definitely an example right there of why you should keep it on silent. But, dude, what'd she say to that? Did the wife respond?
10: She turned red, and mind you, she's a chocolate woman, so she turned red and got up and walked to the bathroom, and she didn't return for about 20 minutes, and when she did, everybody was still laughing.
1: Oh, man.
10: We had been split up for some years, and I take good care of my kids, so, you know, the family loves me. They just thought it was funny. She was very embarrassed. Yeah. I thought that was the best part.
1: Yeah. All right, dude, thanks for sharing that one with us.
4: Have an awesome day, man.
10: Have a great morning.
1: That was his way to get back at the ex, embarrass her in front of the family.
3: Yeah.
1: Have a good old belly laugh. Oh, you were in the bathroom crying for 20 minutes?
3: Except now your kid's like, why did you call mommy a bee?
1: This text says, my wife's ringtone is the Knight Rider theme song for obvious reasons. I'm not sure. What are the obvious?
3: You ride her at nighttime?
1: All right.
3: I don't know. I'm just assuming.
1: I think you're right, actually, Laura. 6397 says, for the last several years, my ringtone has been a metal version of different video game themes. Right now, it's from Kingdom Hearts. Metal version of Kingdom Hearts.
3: That's kind of fun.
1: All right. More of your calls, texts, and talkbacks coming up in a few minutes. We also have a pair of tickets to go to the Wine and Food Fest at Alon A. And we'll play a game for your chance to win coming up here.

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0: Happy Monday. We got a lot of talkbacks and text messages to get to later on this morning. A lot more audio clips I got. I got some crazy stuff today, man. I got a commercial from... I actually might have to play this in the after show. I'm not sure. But it's a commercial from the 1980s that didn't age well.
1: Okay.
0: I just got a lot of good stuff to play in a bit. So,
2: I mean, there's a lot of questionable things that were on TV in the 80s.
0: Yeah.
2: Especially in the ads department.
0: Yeah, no, that's what I'm going to play a commercial. Yeah. It's a commercial that doesn't age well at all.
1: Oh, no.
0: Anyway, let's go to the phones real quick. It's Tanner, Laura, and Casey. Happy Monday.
3: Happy Monday.
0: Yep.
1: What's up?
2: What's happening?
3: You talking to me?
0: Mm-hmm. Yes.
3: Oh, no, I'm just kicking back, and you're the brew crew, and I'm finishing up some brew that I've been making.
0: Oh, okay.
2: What are you working on?
3: I make everything, beer, wine, whiskey. Right now I'm in the process of finishing up my 120th bottle of wine this summer.
2: Oh, well, congratulations.
1: Wow. Do you sell those, or do you just drink them or save them?
4: Who cares?
3: Basically, I give them away as gifts because me and the wife don't drink a whole lot, but I made peach Chardonnay, apple wine, pear wine, and cherry wine.
4: Shut your dang pow!
2: That sounds delicious.
1: That does sound really good.
3: Yeah, we just have it for barbecues and give it away as gifts and just occasional have a glass.
1: Well, you know what? Go ahead, bring some down for us.
0: Thanks for that, dude.
1: Yeah.
0: Thanks for that.
3: I've invited you guys over for barbecues. You guys can come on over and brew it up and eat barbecued ribs.
0: Okay.
2: That sounds good.
0: Reach out to Casey and let us know.
2: Don't just stop at a glass. Drink a whole bottle and get squirrely with it. You got to buy a bushel.
3: I've got multiple bottles, so you can try it out and pick your favorite.
0: All right. All right, man. Thank you for bringing the show to a complete halt, but thanks for the call. We appreciate
2: you,
0: Terry.
2: Have a great day.
3: All right.
0: See you, buddy.
3: All right. Bye-bye.
0: 98197. Hey, man, tell me about my beer real quick.
2: Hey, you know, just over here making booze at 7:30 a.m.
0: Yeah.
1: You know what?
2: On a Monday.
1: Let the man live. Maybe he's retired.
0: We got to talk to Casey because Casey had such a brutal weekend.
2: It's a dream.
0: This weekend, I was reading your email about what went down with you this weekend, and I was like, what? Yeah. I mean, how does this happen?
2: It was a lot.
1: Especially when you said you were supposed to have like a nice, relaxing weekend.
2: Yeah, that's how it started. It did not end that way.
0: So start from the top.
2: Everybody in my family is fallen ill. That's just all there is to it. Everybody,
0: like in your immediate, like in the house?
2: Not in the house, no. My extended family. So I've had a cousin, well, I guess technically it's my second cousin because it's my dad's cousin, who had a heart attack shortly after our family reunion. So he's been in the hospital for a minute, and it's been a slow process. So that was plenty, you know. And then Sunday morning, my aunt calls me, and she's like alarmed on the phone, and that's immediately concerning because it's this is my uncle whom you guys met at the happy hour. And so she's like, hey, something's going wrong. We're up at the urgent care. Ambulance is taking him over to the hospital.
0: Oh,
2: I'm like, oh man. So immediately in panic mode, but I'm close, so I get up there in a few minutes, ride that out. They get him settled down. Everything's good. Out of the hospital he goes.
1: Mm-hmm.
2: And then so I go, you know what? It's been a pretty active morning. A little emotional. You should go get yourself some McDonald's, son. You earned it.
0: Yeah.
2: And so I did. So I'm sitting in the parking lot, eating some fries. That's my phone rings.
0: And your four burgers.
2: Yeah. And it's my mom's phone number, but it's my aunt calling to tell me that my mom had fallen and broke her neck.
1: Oh, my God.
0: Hold on.
1: What?
0: What? Yeah.
2: So she, my mom has a sunken living room in her house. So there's like a two-step down to the living room, and she missed a step, did a face plant, and it ended up breaking two vertebrae in her neck.
0: Jesus.
2: So I was up at the hospital all afternoon and well into the evening last night as they were debating on whether or not they were going to do surgery last night or take another look at it today. But it was just a back and forth of x-rays and
0: But
2: so
0: doesn't
2: on, so
0: your mom
2: forth.
0: Have a history of this before?
2: Yeah, she this is her second neck break.
1: Oh.
0: She's broken her neck twice.
2: Twice. Yeah, she had a rollover car accident about 25 years ago.
0: Damn.
2: And messed her neck up pretty good there. They put a bunch of hardware and such in there.
0: Lady Death is looking for her.
2: Dude, that's
1: Don't say that.
2: Okay.
1: About Casey's mother?
2: I have an aunt who has also broken her neck. So this is like this is not a far cry.
0: What's going on with the Bay
2: again? Another car wreck there too. So yeah, man, just out of nowhere, I thought my afternoon was going to be a little chill. Yeah. And it turned out not. My mom had to.
0: Is she going
2: to
0: be okay?
2: I think so. I mean, the main concerns have been addressed. She can feel everything, which is huge. You know, the vertebrae she broke is the one that really affects your, like, your breathing and stuff. So, like, it could have gone in a terrible way.
0: Really?
2: So I'm lucky that obviously she fell the way that she fell, but she did herself in pretty good.
1: Well, did you at least get to enjoy your McDonald's?
2: Yeah, I was wrapping up when that call came in. Oh, good. So then I just had to, you know, switch it up and make the move.
0: I hope your mom and your grandfather.
2: No, it was my mom, my uncle, and a cousin all simultaneously getting treated over the weekend.
0: Okay. Jeez, dude.
2: But in regards to the falls, my dad took a fall about 5 or 6 days ago. He was out fishing with my brother and jumped up from the boat to the dock, took a spill, jacked his foot all up. So he's been laid up for a few days. And then my mom took a fall.
1: What is going on with your family?
2: I'm telling you, this is what middle age does to you.
0: You got to put those handy rails.
2: Tries to murder you.
0: You got to put those handy rails in every part of the bay.
1: Middle age.
2: Yeah.
1: Middle age.
2: I'm deep into it.
1: You're deep into it, but your parents are probably a little beyond.
2: Yeah, they're older than that.
0: All right, so for Christmas, I'm going to get Casey one of those stair lifts.
1: Or a life alert.
2: Yeah, so I'm maybe doing good. Maybe both. Everybody else around me is in struggle mode.
1: Well, you say that now, but apparently getting a little tipsy-turvy runs in the family, Casey.
2: And I'm telling you, man, those emergency rooms are something else. Like, it's such a busy situation. I walked in there, and I immediately felt like I was in a movie or something. Like, it's just 100 people all zipping around, pushing carts, and just bad stuff happening everywhere.
0: Well, I'm sorry to hear that about your mother. I hope she does well and recovers quickly.
2: Yeah, I
0: just hope
2: so
0: they
2: too.
0: Don't, you know, like with two neck breaks in her entire life, I just hope they don't throw a bottle of pills at her and just say, take these, you'll be fine.
2: Yeah, me too. And I don't think that she would necessarily want that either. But it's a tough deal.
0: Let's give her a gummy or something.
1: It's going to be a while before she and your stepdad can,
2: Oh, I think she'll power through.
1: You think
2: there's a will, there's a way. And I think he might have a thing for neck braces.
1: All right, well, that works out then. Maybe he's the one who pushed her over.
2: I was teasing her about that last night. I said, so what did you say to him exactly?
0: Right.
2: To make him throw you down those stairs like that?
0: Well, that's it. She didn't try to pop you, though, for that.
2: No.
0: Not anymore.
2: No, I was throwing it at her, too. And I said, hey, listen, nobody else is going to tell you this. And because I love you, I'm going to tell you. You look terrible.
1: You're awful.
2: She's just like, what?
0: You said that to your mom?
2: Yeah. She was just laying there all. Because she did. She took a good spill, man. She gave herself two black eyes. She looks like she.
1: Oh, my God.
2: She looks like she
0: went
2: through.
0: What the hell, dude?
2: I don't know, man.
0: Two black eyes?
2: Yeah, just all the time. Because she landed face first. So she like hit her nose and shoved her glasses into her face.
1: Oh,
2: and I think
1: no.
2: That's what bruised her around her eyes.
1: Yeah.
0: Jeez.
2: But yeah, she definitely looked like a wreck.
0: Well, keep us posted on your mom. I hope she's going to be all right. That's wild.
2: Yeah, it was an action-packed weekend.
0: Yeah. And you just wanted to do nothing.
2: And I just wanted to chill out. Can I just have a moment? Can life just stop
1: you had one moment where you got to eat like a little McDonald's.
2: That's it.
1: And that was it. That's all you get.
2: It might have been 10 moments, but it was quick, and it was on to the next thing.
0: What about you, Laura? Did you have any family members fall off a ladder or break their necks this weekend?
1: No, my mom's doing just fine. Although I did realize that Casey Beefwater Bay's mother and my mother are the same age, which is kind of wild because the age discrepancy between Casey and myself is fairly large.
2: But you've got you're the younger of your sibling troop, though. So your parents got started probably not. How's your oldest sibling?
1: My older brother is 40.
0: But you have a younger brother.
1: He's about to be 42.
2: Okay,
1: I believe.
2: That's still pretty young, though.
1: Yeah, because my mom had my older brother when she was 30.
2: Okay, were your parents together for a while before they started having kids?
1: I think my mom got married when she was like 27. So not that long.
2: Yeah, so they just got
1: a later start. Yeah,
0: it's wild to me when I see somebody who's like mom's 15 years older than them, and that's it. You're like, man, they got started early.
2: I bet in the beginning that's a tough deal, but in the end it's probably an advantage.
1: We were talking about that last week or the week before about how like being a young parent would probably suck at the time.
0: But then
1: you're like 35 and you've got a kid going to school, you're like, all right.
2: Yeah, I think that could work out in your favor for sure.
0: Yeah. 98197, that's our All About Garage Doors text line. You can also send us a talk back through our iHeartRadio app. Just download it for your cell phone. Let me play this for you real quick. So we were talking about ringtones earlier. And like, what's your ringtone? RFK Jr.'s apparently got a duck quacking.
1: It's not apparently. It's we've heard it.
0: Oh yeah, yeah. Here,
5: we have a responsibility to do better. On an autistic, sorry about that. When an autistic.
0: So anyway, we were talking about how Court has a really awful alarm sound. So when there's his alarm goes off. It's this terrible song. It's a full song. It's a 2-second song. That's the entire thing. And it's from Napalm Death called You Suffer. This is Cord's alarm alert. It'll go off in meetings and stuff.
2: That's it.
0: That's it. And it's so loud from his phone, but it like startles me.
1: It just scares the bejesus out of all of us.
0: Let me hear it play it again. Yeah, that's it.
1: I don't like it.
2: Yeah.
1: And
2: that's a weird one.
1: And it's weird to me that, like, it's an alarm, but he's in a meeting with us every time when it goes off. So it's like, what is that alarm even for? Like, what are you reminding yourself of?
0: Yeah, what are you ignoring?
2: He's reminding himself that he's in a meeting.
1: He's like, oh, yep, here I am.
0: Yeah, stay awake. Stay awake.
1: I mean, that'll do the trick.
0: All right, 866-445-1059 is the number. We are looking for caller 10 right now because we got some passes to the Wine and Food Fest at Alon A. Caller 10 at 866-445-1059.
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0: big story.
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2: Yeah, I think the big story is the percentage of Americans who admit to smoking that devil's lettuce is at an all-time high. That's right. Clutch those pearls, ladies and gentlemen. A new Gallup poll shows 17% say they smoke marijuana, a number that is more than doubled since 2013. Another 15% say they consume marijuana edibles.
3: Smoke weed every day.
2: Sure. The survey also found that pot smokers tend to be less educated, less religious, and make less money. So we're also a bunch of losers. Additionally, 11% of Americans, according to the Gallup, admit that they smoke cigarettes. That number was once as high as 45%. So smokes on the way down, J's on the way up.
1: I smelled some cigarettes over the weekend. I was like, wow, I haven't smelled that in a while. Yeah. But from a distance, it's kind of nostalgic. Like when I'm at a concert.
4: It's kind of
1: and I smell it. I'm like, from a distance, I'm like, okay, if it's right in my face, I don't like it.
4: It's surprising to me that this study says that cigarette smoking is down, because I feel like it's back on the come up.
1: Yeah. It's just the guys you've been dating.
2: I also think everybody
4: I don't date smokers.
2: I also think everybody that smokes cigarettes is concentrated on the second floor here, so... Everybody that smokes works downstairs.
4: Yeah, you could be right about that. I think the big story is a class action lawsuit filed in the Northern District of California alleges that the Aura ring, you know, that big clunky ring that people wear on their like the index finger, middle finger.
1: Scam ring.
4: I mean, that's what they're claiming, because they say it doesn't actually track users' sleep as advertised. The complaint filed on August 20th states that Aura can't measure brain activity or brain electrical activity, eye movements, muscle tone, or other signals. They say that their AI models are doing guesswork based on improper inputs and are taking advantage of desperate consumers who struggle with sleep. The suit claims that Aura engaged in fraudulent advertising, unjust enrichment, breach of express and implied warranties, and violations of California's unfair competition law.
1: Well, I mean, the people who are buying this, honestly, it's your own fault. You thought a ring was going to help you sleep?
4: Well, not sleep, but like at least help you monitor. I mean, it's the same thing as like...
1: Go get a smartwatch.
4: Well, that's the same thing, you know, right? Where it's like, okay, sure, like here's your little health app that'll tell you everything you need to know about what's going on inside of your body.
1: But those Fitbits are pretty like, from what I understand, pretty accurate.
4: Yeah, I don't know. I don't believe any of it.
1: Yeah, you get what you pay for, and you pay for a silly little scam. You got had.
2: I don't know, man. There are a couple of them that seem to be like the upper echelon of these things that are smarter than the smartwatch.
4: Yeah, that does seem like a lot of people like their Aura rings, though.
1: All right. I think the big story of the day is the value of NFL franchises continues to surge. This is kind of wild. Reports say that the average team is worth $9.34 billion. That's an increase of more than 31% over the last year. It's the largest one-year increase in at least a decade, they say. And the Dallas Cowboys lead the way at $15.5 billion. They're worth $15.5 billion, followed by the Rams, the New York Giants, and the New England Patriots.
4: It's just so crazy to me because, like, the Giants aren't good. The Cowboys have not been good for a long time. I just looked like the worst team in the league right now. I don't know if they are technically, but the Cleveland Browns, for instance, $8.6 billion. Who is deciding that the Cleveland Browns are worth nearly $9 billion? That's crazy.
1: It's like merchandise and TV rights and all that stuff.
2: I think TV rights is the vast majority of the ability to have cash like that. It's pretty crazy.
4: It's just bonkers.
1: At least the Browns are at least under the average of $9.34 billion.
4: That is true.
2: When the Seahawks came into the league, then when that expansion was granted, it was $5 million. To bring the Seahawks to life.
4: That's crazy. Wow.
2: And now it's in the billions.
1: That's wild.
2: Isn't that crazy? Like how much it's just doubled and doubled and doubled and doubled.
1: All right, more on those stories online at 1059thebrew.com. Just click on Tanner, Laura, and Casey. Coming up next, Casey's got a story about seeing somebody with a service dog, but he wasn't buying it. He didn't believe that service dog was a real service dog.
2: Yeah.
1: Like he just threw a vest on it. Have you ever seen this happen? We'll tell you the story and then take your calls coming up here after Pearl Jam. Happy Monday. It's Tanner, Laura, and Casey on The Brew.

0: food. You know what I mean? Unless I'm at a patio somewhere, like at a restaurant with a patio, and my dog is just like laying under the table, or like that's fine.
1: The grocery
0: store, it's like, it's weird.
1: It does seem a bit strange.
0: It seems like an OSHA violation.
1: But also, like, what happens if you're allergic to dogs and you just have to...
2: You have to deal with it because somebody else is, you know, has their feelings are discombobulated for a little while. And they only can calm down with their little poochie.
0: I almost feel the same way, though, like when you see a dog in a car on a hot day. It's just, first of all, illegal. But second of all, it's like, why did you need to bring your dog with you? Like, why couldn't you just leave your dog at home in the air conditioning? Yeah. You know, like,
2: and does the dog even want to be there at that point?
0: Probably not.
2: Probably wishes it was back home sleeping on the couch.
1: I don't. Yeah. I just, you know, I'm on your team a lot. But this one, I just think, like, what does it matter? You're just getting grumpy because you're grumpy.
2: At the end of the day.
1: You just don't like dogs.
2: I do. I love dogs. True. What are you talking about? I absolutely love dogs. And I want people to enjoy having a dog because it is a great thing. I don't take my dog with me everywhere I go.
1: Yeah, I don't do that either. But I think the only thing I think is over the top is them letting the German Shepherd, you say, walk through the grocery store without a leash.
2: It was straight up off leash. Dude walking with his dog.
1: And I get it. Like, you might think, he's perfectly safe. He doesn't do anything. He's not crazy.
2: I don't know that.
1: But exactly. Yeah, you gotta respect others.
2: I don't know you. I don't know your dog. And if that dog decides it wants to do something, what are you really going to do about it?
1: I guess this could be a bunch of things. Have you ever seen a dog or somebody fake the service dog? And is Casey the a-hole?
2: I'll gladly take the a-hole moniker here. I don't know
0: how you would be the a-hole just for being like, hey, I don't like it.
1: I don't like seeing dogs being happy
0: about my food.
2: Yeah, because I have an
1: opinion. If they got it in the cart. At the store, I don't see how that's bothering.
0: They're still fluff like, the dog does
2: not belong in the grocery cart.
0: And you did make a good point. It's like, what if I'm allergic, and now I'm sniffling and sneezing in the grocery store because the next person's dog.
1: Okay, in your defense, I see the next person like putting a baby in the cart. No, please, they've got an allergy.
2: Please put some dog dander on my apples. This is fantastic.
1: I get that. let's go to the phones. It's Tanner, Laura, and Casey. Good morning.
3: Good morning. How are you guys doing today?
1: Very well, my friend. Go ahead.
3: Well, I'm with Casey on this 100%. I am so over the dogs everywhere. I'm in Lowe's yesterday picking up something, and somebody, I don't know the name of the dog, but Adrenonic or whatever, however you pronounce it.
0: Hyperallergenic?
3: The size of Great Danes.
0: Oh, no.
3: Okay.
0: That's not
1: you can't say that. You can't say it takes a dump. You can say it took a dump.
3: Yeah.
0: And it was a big dog.
3: Me out. I don't care. Right there, diarrhea everywhere in the middle of the store. I'm like, this is disgusting. It has no place where everybody else is at. You know what I'm saying?
1: All right.
0: Yeah, and like I do.
1: There are a lot of good points here proving
0: that.
1: For sure.
0: Like that is unacceptable. And imagine though, like Lowe's, it's unacceptable. But imagine though, if a dog took a dump in the middle of the frozen food section at Fred Meyer. Like that's even worse. Like that's a health hazard. Like that's
1: why
0: that's,
1: would it be? It's just the frozen food section. They're all behind doors.
0: There's just poop everywhere. That's totally
1: fine. If it's on
0: fine.
1: The floor, somebody can just mop it up.
0: Yeah, somebody, sure. But like nobody, but also nobody should have to mop it up. There shouldn't be like a. Clean up an aisle seven.
1: Well, according to state law, I can bring my service dog in here.
2: Yeah,
1: and don't ask to pet him. I'll curse you.
0: Look, and if it is a service dog, that is a different story. You know what I mean? Like, if you have like a dog that like senses whether or not you're about to have a seizure, sure, that's fine. That makes sense to me.
1: But how do you know? You're going to walk around the grocery store all butthurt.
2: Yeah, and I don't want to. I'm not at all trying to smite people that have a legitimate service dog. Like, it's a necessary thing for a lot of people. I get that, but I think that we've created a pretty big loophole here, where people probably the majority that you see out and about are probably not actual service dogs. That's my point.
1: This text from 2208 says, your chihuahua riding in the grocery cart is gross, and that's not a service dog. Keep your pet away from my food, please, and thank you. 3670-78 says, you are allowed to ask what service the dog is trained to perform for you.
0: Okay.
1: Gotcha. So you can't, you know.
0: Let me see their papers.
2: I was on jury duty with a lady one time that had a black lab that could sense when she was going to have a seizure. Mm-hmm. And it was...
0: It's honestly amazing. It's so interesting. And like some dogs can, you know, they can smell cancer or whatever. Or so it's
2: diabetes
0: like
2: or whatever the case may be.
0: They

0: certainly serve a purpose at times, but...
1: 9983 says, I see service dogs, quote-unquote, in the stores that I work in every single day, and 90% of them are just yappy little chihuahuas.
0: Mm-hmm.
2: Yeah, you see a lot of it in the people putting them in shopping carts, and that, I think, is really where it started rubbing me the wrong way.
0: Mm-hmm. And I think you can tell when a service dog is actually a service dog, because it's not doing anything but like paying attention to the person it's with. It's not looking at you. It's
1: pretty.
0: Not,
1: it's like not been doing, trained properly.
0: Yes, exactly.
1: Cooper is technically my emotional support animal.
2: Yeah.
1: Because when I got him, I was living in a house that wouldn't allow pets.
0: And yes.
1: But if you have that, you can have one.
0: Yeah.
2: Did you,
0: so I've tried that trick before. Also.
2: Did you have to provide some documentation or how do you?
1: Just that I had anxiety, which I do.
0: And you can buy those vests on Amazon. Like, they're not hard to come by.
2: You just said that and they took your word for it.
1: Yeah.
2: See, this is where we're at. This is the problem. Yeah. Nothing's enforced.
1: Well, they looked at me and they go, this guy needs it.
2: Clearly.
1: This guy needs his emotional support.
2: We knew you were on one, but we had no idea that this dog could fix it.
1: More talkbacks.
3: About 15 years ago, I worked at Walmart, and we had a customer come in, grab a shopping cart, walk all the way back to the pets department, grab a dog bed, put their dog on the bed, shop through the store for a couple of hours, and then when they went through the checkout, they set the bed aside.
0: No, this is what I'm talking about, man.
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1: Tanner, Laura, and Casey.
2: All right, we're talking about the service animals. Casey didn't like them.
3: I don't dislike them. My point is we've gotten away from the point that people that actually utilize them are in the minority, and people just bring them
2: right
3: under the same umbrella.
2: Like Laura,
3: that's the gripe.
2: Like Laura said, you can buy those vests off Amazon. And apparently legally they can't ask you, right?
3: Yeah, I don't know. So well, I'm not anti.
2: I guess there is a way to work around that. This talkback message comes to us from John.
4: I used to work security at a store, and you can only ask if it's a service animal and then what type of service, and then that's all you can do. The only people that can ask to see credentials is law enforcement, and most dogs aren't service animals anyways, and people just want to bring their dogs and everything everywhere.
2: So he's backing up your point.
3: Right, so that's what I mean. So they know they can't really be challenged on it, so then that opens up the opportunity to just kind of push your boundaries.
2: Well, let's go to David, who apparently has himself a service dog. Good morning, David.
5: Hey, good morning, guys. First of all, there's rampant abuse of the system, and there's, like you said, no way for the restaurant or the business to, check or enforce it. And the penalties for fake service dog are steep. You can look it up. I can't remember off the top of my head, but if you pose as a fake service dog, you can get fined and put in jail.
6: So I guess I don't understand why you're not allowed to ask whether or not it's a service dog, or why you can't ask for like a certification or something like that.
5: Yeah, it's silly. Even the airlines can't ask. But I have an ID that you can QR code right on the spot, and it pulls it all up. But I feel like a lot of restaurants and owners of businesses aren't informed properly. And it's just one more thing that the employees have to remember, and it's kind of BS, And, you're only allowed to ask two questions. Is it a service dog, and what duty does it perform? And I have a Chihuahua.
2: What did he say?
6: He has a Chihuahua.
5: And I for it. And we don't rub it in people's faces. We actually will call ahead and they'll...
2: All right, his phone sucks.
3: Okay, I'm impressed that the dog's not barking right now.
2: Yeah, your phone, you're cutting in and out, man. You're going to have to let you go, but I think we get it. I will say this, though. I just looked it up. It says Oregon has no specific state law criminalizing or penalizing the misrepresentation of a pet as a service dog.
6: Interesting. Yeah.
2: I don't know if that's the
5: a
2: same.
5: A lot of states do. A lot of states do, yeah.
3: My point is it seems to be an unenforced situation ever. Maybe at an airport or something, maybe. But, when do you see somebody actually, checking? It doesn't happen.
2: In Washington, the fine's $500.
6: Okay.
2: Keep that in mind. All right, thanks, brother. Appreciate your call.
5: Yep, thank you.
2: Yeah. Oh, I should have asked him why they get so mad when I try to pet the dog.
3: They don't want...
6: Because the dog is working.
2: I know not to do it, but you've seen videos that they'll get really... I saw a video of a guy in one of those little scooters at Target.
3: Yeah.
2: And a girl asked a pet. She was drunk, clearly. Didn't realize.
6: At Target?
2: Yeah.
6: She just wasted at Target on a Sunday afternoon.
2: And he started cursing her out.
6: I mean, that's unnecessary. But also, that's crazy.
3: Wow. I mean, that's a little excessive.
2: He got raw, yeah.
6: I mean, they're working. They don't want their dogs to be distracted. I get it. But, if somebody asks to pet your dog, I don't think you need to call her a whore.
3: I mean, it's typically on the vest, right? Says, don't pet me.
6: Pet.
3: I'm in training. I'm working. Yeah. Something to that effect.
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7: Good morning, Brew Crew. Driver Steph here.
2: Oh, no, she's talking about something else. Sorry. Here we go. Here's one from Wayne.
8: Morning, Brew Crew. I don't know if you can call it a service animal if it's a feelings animal, because most of these people just have them because they make them feel some type of way. Safe, I guess, is a feeling worth having, but most of the dogs that are service dogs I know, one will chase you down and bite your butt off because the cops said to, and sometimes they can't get him to stop biting you. Other service animals help blind people across the street, but I think service should be distinguished because it's not very clear. Bing bong.
3: Well, I'll tell you about that service when you try petting my dog.
6: I do think there's two different for a minute, and I don't see this as much anymore. But there's like the service dog, and then there's the emotional support animal.
3: Yeah,
6: and that's the one that's like, oh, I just keep my dog with me because he makes me feel more comfortable. Well, no,
2: this text from 2692 says the last caller we had, the guy who had the service dog. Uh-huh. He says, this collar is the problem. There is no Chiweeny service dog. No 7-pound dog is a service dog.
6: Okay, that's not necessarily true.
3: But though, I think it goes back to what you were just saying, though. I think that's an emotional support animal. Do they fall under the same category, or is a service dog and an emotional support animal two separate conversations?
6: I would say they're two separate conversations, but an emotional support animal won't get you into place. Like, you would have to call it a service dog. I think people use the term emotional support animal to try to get their dogs on flights and whatever else. I would also argue that it doesn't matter how small the dog is. Like, I mean, I've seen like,
2: if you can tell when I'm about to have a seizure,
6: then it counts. But it's case by case basis for sure.
2: Another talk back through our iHeartRadio app. Casey doesn't like the fact that there's service dogs everywhere. It's mainly because people are abusing
3: it. Yeah, I think we.
2: And also, he hates animals.
3: This is true. First of all, I hate your dog. Also, I don't know why you. We just need to find reasons to bring them with us everywhere we go.
6: And I also think that, like, sorry. I also think that people are so bold now, they don't even have service vests for their dogs. Like, I see, half the time I see people walking around at the grocery store with their dogs. They don't even have a vest.
2: Especially
6: they're
2: the
6: not
2: little
6: even,
2: ones.
6: They're not even faking it.
2: The
6: they're
2: little
6: like,
2: ones,
6: whatever.
2: I see them wear, like, a sweater or something.
3: Just written on a grocery bag. Service dog.
2: More talk facts.
9: Good morning, Brew Crew. Chrissy from Vancouver. I have to agree with Casey on the dog situation. I'm tired of seeing dogs everywhere and people bringing them inside, that it's just not appropriate. And anybody can buy a service dog vest and stickers and whatever. So you never know anymore who's lying and who's not. Sometimes it's really obvious. If it is a service dog, they don't want you to pet it.
2: David's calling back, I'm assuming, to yell at the guy who sent the text in.
6: How dare you?
2: Yes, David. He said that 7-pound dogs are not a service dog.
10: David, I had to call back.
2: Yeah, go ahead.
10: I talked to you online.
2: Yep.
6: Mm-hmm.
10: Or
3: what's happening?
2: Go, David.
3: He's in the tunnel again.
2: Oh, right. I didn't mean to play the diabetes.
6: Maybe he does. I don't know.
2: We gotta go. David, your phone sucks.
6: We believe that your Chiweeny, though, is a valid service
3: dog. Feel free to send a talk back or a text message.
2: More talk backs here coming in.
11: About 15 years ago, I worked at Walmart, and we had a customer come in, grab a shopping cart, walk all the way back to the pets department, grab a dog bed, put their dog on the bed, shop through the store for a couple of hours.
2: Oh, we played this one already.
11: And then when they went through the checkout, they set the bed aside.
2: Yeah, okay.
6: I mean, I don't think that's okay. But I mean, you know, that's what they make vacuums for, I guess.
2: This text from 0992 says, hey, I'm cool with people bringing their puppies to pet-friendly stores like Lowe's and Home Depot for training in the cart, but I don't want Granny's long-haired poopy dog, poopy butt dog all over the grocery cart. Fluffy will be fine with you out of the house for 2 hours, and if you can't survive without them for that small of a window, you probably ought to chat to a counselor.
6: That's what Instacart is for, dude. You know?
2: This one says, I hate these emotional support chihuahua people. I don't care if it makes disabled people feel uncomfortable or feel singled out, or if that's extra work for them. They absolutely should be required to carry supporting documents to verify the service dog's legitimacy.
6: And I just don't know why you're not allowed to ask more than two questions. It's like, show me your badge.
3: I mean, are the stores allowed to enforce it?
2: I don't think so.
6: Well, I mean,
3: or is it simply the dog police? Like who actually controls this situation?
2: This from 1773 says the ADA tells the difference between service dog and not.
6: Okay, that makes sense. But they don't have like an ADA representative at every grocery store.
2: This text comes from 7675. I agree with Beefwater. Love me some dogs, just not on my bed or my furniture. Oh, yeah. I let my dogs in my bed. I love it.
6: And my bed is fine, but like...
3: And where you allow your dog in your house, that's your business. I just don't want that. I just don't want it on my romaine lettuce.
6: Right, yeah. We got enough problems with poopy lettuce right now. Your dog fur does not need to be one of them.
2: You're a grumpy, grumpy person.
3: Well.
2: And you just don't like joy.
3: And I'll accept it. I'm just saying, there are rules.
2: I know that people are breaking the rules, but who am I to say if they are or aren't?
6: It's like, imagine.
2: And I don't care if someone brings their chihuahua into a grocery store.
6: But imagine if you take Cooper, or if I see somebody with a big, shaggy, sheddy dog at Fred Meyer, I'm about to be like, you are leaving tufts of hair everywhere. Mm-hmm. That's not sanitary.
2: Oh, you don't think gross people are leaving our skin dust everywhere and
6: not
2: rolling turds out of our pant legs?
6: I would hope
2: people
6: we're not.
2: Are doing that.
6: I would hope that the average human being is not doing those things.
3: I don't expel my anal gland at the Kroger.
6: Yeah.
2: Well, a lot of people do, is what I'm saying. Yeah, I think I stepped over a human turd this weekend.
6: Yeah,
3: it's terrible.
6: At a grocery store?
2: It looked very human. It was near the movies.
6: That checks out.
2: Yeah. More talk backs coming in through our app.
12: I'm right there with Casey. I'm so tired of all these people bringing dogs into the shopping carts and stores. I can't stand all these dogs.
2: I can't stand all these grumpy people.
12: Grocery stores.
2: All these butthurt anti-dog
3: people.
2: There's
3: no butthurt about it. It's just you just get to a point where
2: you just sound like an old fuddy. You're like,
3: I hate. You're like John Goodman in The Big Lebowski. Am I the only one that cares about the rules?
2: I just think there's certain things that don't bother me, and why should I make a big deal out of it? That's not affecting me at all. Well, of course, it's not going to rub its nuts all on your romaine lettuce.
3: Yeah, but nobody's making a big deal out of it. We're just making an opinion and noticing that this has gotten out of hand.
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13: Good morning, Brew Crew. This is Richard here in Florence. 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
6: Mm-hmm.
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0: Portland's Rock Station, 105.9 The Brew. It's Tanner, Laura, and Casey. We were talking about service dogs in the last segments. You know, a lot of people are abusing it now.
1: Yeah, I didn't see your air quotes. You should say that with air quotes.
0: Well, the story came with air quotes. But yeah, I don't mind service dogs, but I understand that a lot of people do abuse it.
2: Yeah, I mean, not the you don't abuse the dogs, you just abuse the power.
0: Yeah, right. You know what I mean.
2: Don't abuse your service animals, okay? That's not very nice.
0: But most people are agreeing with you, Case. Most people are sick of seeing the dogs in public.
2: But I think it's Casey, your issue is not with the service dogs. Your issue is with the people who pretend, right?
1: I think it's the people that are taking liberties with the. With the program, we started off with a good thing, mm-hmm. and slowly but surely it's gotten a little more unwieldy. Just like the way people dress on flights. There was a time where we dressed, you know, halfway
0: like suits and stuff. Yeah.
1: You don't necessarily have to go with a suit, but
0: that's what they did. They would dress up like they're going to church.
1: You know, maybe wear more than your gym clothes.
2: Yeah. Okay, how dare you?
0: The pajamas thing.
1: Yeah, that too. Pajamas out in public is a wild thing to me.
0: Or at least just wear some. Socks. Well, you know, I can't stand when people have their feet out.
2: Oh my God. And the last time I was on an airplane, dude was sitting next to me just like straight up like busted his shoes right off. And
1: see,
2: I was like,
1: we've gotten too casual. You can't make me feel like I'm alone here. Like we've gotten too casual.
2: Do you think, but I wear yoga pants all the time when I go on flights because I'm trying to be comfy.
1: Yeah, and most does now. That's what I'm saying.
2: Is that too much?
1: We've moved to comfort.
0: I noticed that everybody just gets uppity about what they don't like. You know what I mean? Yeah. It's like, well, if I don't like it, then you shouldn't be able to do it. Well, what is it really hurting you?
1: I don't
0: have a problem with somebody carrying their chihuahua.
1: I'm not preventing anybody from doing anything. I'm complaining to nobody. I'm merely making an observation and grimacing to myself.
0: Yeah.
1: That's as far as this thing goes. I'm not out front signing petitions to get this
0: banned.
1: But
0: everyone's so uppity about like what they don't like. Like, well, who cares what you like?
2: Yeah, because sometimes it's not about what you like and what you don't like. It's about just like what's appropriate and having self-respect.
0: Like when you see somebody like, I understand a lot of people don't like colored hair. So like you see a girl with blue hair. Who cares what you think about that?
1: Well, I think they're whores.
2: Casey, stop. But like my whole thing is like, if you don't like women with blue hair, then don't date a woman with blue hair. You know what I mean? Like it's not a big deal.
0: It doesn't matter to you.
1: None of that stuff is bothersome to me. It doesn't hurt anybody. Have the hair you want to have.
0: I feel like Casey goes, service dogs, girls with blue hair. We do have some more talkback messages coming in through our iHeartRadio app.
3: I totally agree with Court on this. And
0: I think he meant Court. I think he meant Casey.
1: Court's got an
3: opinion. I totally agree with Court on this. And unfortunately, it's just something that I've kind of learned to accept already. No matter how frustrating it is, it's just another thing in this world that's going to crap that we can't control or do nothing about. Bing bong and have a great day, guys.
0: Bing bong, son.
1: Well, we're pushing it in that direction. We're willingly help it go to crap. We're not trying to better it. We're going, all right, that's just how it is now.
0: Mm-hmm. More talkbacks.
4: Morning, Brew Crew. 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So, yeah, and also I've been, you know, seeing the service vests and all that stuff on Amazon and even Temu. But anyways, big bong.
0: Timu's service vest going to fall apart.
1: Gordon, we need a dog check on 13. 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
2: Would that not be wild, though? 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
1: I'm going to go ahead and need you to prove your dog situation right now, ma'am.
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0: up on a bike. He's got a goofy looking helmet on, okay, and one of those one of those little things that come out that you can see behind you, like a reverse mirror.
1: It's like the same thing a dentist uses, a little dental mirror, but it's attached to your helmet. Immediately makes me want to wreck those people.
0: He's got these big thick glasses. He just looks like a tool.
1: Yeah,
0: this Karen, and then like everything he says, it just gets kind of douchier and douchier as the clip goes on. Here it is. This councilman in the city of Malden, Massachusetts, confronting a door-to-door salesman.
2: Gonna knock on another door.
3: Oh, really?
2: Yeah.
3: Says who?
2: Says me. I am Councilor Winslow, the city of Malden. I ask that you leave. Our ordinances require you to have identification. You're knocking on doors without identification. So please note that this video you're taking will be evidence against you.
3: Are you out of breath?
2: I've been biking. So this video you're taking, we can ask that you provide that, and this will be used against you make sure you know you are fully aware that you are violating our ordinance.
3: You know what you're saying?
2: Yeah. Hey, guy, I'm serious.
1: Hey, guy.
4: Don't call me buddy guy. Don't call me guy friend.
0: Like, you can see the guy's making fun of him, and it's making him mad.
1: Yeah.
0: It's making him really mad.
2: That you are violating our ordinance.
3: You know what you're saying?
2: Yeah. Hey, guy, I'm serious. Oh, leave. Get off your scooter board and go home.
4: Get off your scooter board.
0: Hey, did you sound any older, bro?
4: Wait, leave. Was he on a scooter board?
0: You couldn't see the kid. Probably. You see a lot of those sales guys on hoverboards and Segways.
4: Yeah.
2: Get off your scooter board and go home. I'm serious, bud. All right. I'm just going to call. All right. If you want, I'm just going to call in here.
3: Okay.
2: Let's see. All right. I'm just going to call. If you're being a jerk, I'm going to call them all the police.
3: Cry.
2: No, I'm calling the police. That's what I do.
4: Oh, that's what I do.
2: Yeah, I'm calling the police. Yeah.
0: I'm a tattletale. I've always been. That's what I do. Probably a hall monitor as a kid.
1: At what point was the door-to-door man being a jerk? Just when he started laughing at the guy for being unreasonable?
0: Yeah, I don't think he's really being a jerk. I guess a little bit. But so at the same time, that guy's kind of being a jerk.
1: Yeah, that's what I'm saying. Like, he's just answering the energy. He I don't know if he started out that way, or maybe we're missing the beginning of the story.
0: Yeah, because sometimes when you're not into it, all of a sudden someone will pull you right into it.
1: Yeah.
4: I just don't know why he wouldn't just like slam the door on the guy's face.
1: They're on the street.
0: They're in the middle of the road, basically.
4: Oh, got it. I was thinking it was like so he confronted him about going. Yeah,
0: he was a cyclist just riding down the street and saw the door-to-door salesman.
4: Okay, I misunderstood.
0: Remember, he had that helmet in the little rearview mirror.
4: Yes, okay.
0: Anyway, here's more.
2: And and I am going to have you ticketed here.
3: Oh, really?
2: Yep, sure.
3: Yeah, sounds good, buddy.
2: I'm just calling the police right now.
3: Oh, okay, that's good.
0: Anyway, that's it.
4: I mean, dude is pretty annoying.
0: And I hate door-to-door salesmen, too. Yeah. And it would piss me off if I'm trying to tell somebody something and they're laughing at me. But at the same time, like, I hate them. But
1: we all do.
0: You just ignore it, or you don't answer the door.
4: Just ride on by.
0: Or you do what I do, and you say weird stuff to the Ring camera.
4: Yeah.
1: I typically answer the door, but like it's all in one motion. I open the door, go, no, thank you, don't have time right now, closed. Response time.
4: I see people with those no soliciting signs on their door, and I'm like, I think to myself, do people still
1: I don't
4: do
1: think,
4: door
1: I think it's a challenge
4: sales?
1: At that point.
0: They do. But I mean, they're still coming to my house, and I have two no soliciting signs on my house, and they still come.
1: It's
4: I
1: only
4: think maybe that attracts them.
1: It's roofing. It's gutters, and it's bugs.
0: Dude,
4: Renewal
0: yesterday
4: by Anderson.
0: I was leaving the house. Or no, it was Saturday. I was leaving the house to go see a movie, and as I'm leaving, there's somebody pulling into the neighborhood. I don't recognize the guy. He's driving a big work truck, and he literally like rolls his window down. I'm pulling out. Uh-huh. Right, I'm getting out of my driveway and I'm about to take off. He rolls his windows down and waves at me, and says, "Hey, man, I can't remember what he was working on. Do you need your gutters replaced or whatever the hell he was talking about?" He's actually waved me down in my car.
1: Yeah, I always like it too. Hey man, we're working on two houses down.
0: No,
1: over
0: you're
1: here.
0: Not.
1: You know the Simpsons? Yeah, we're doing some work for them, and we just thought we'd come by while we're here.
0: Yeah,
1: see if we can get you on the board
0: to let you guys know, this door-to-door salesman, we know all of your tricks.

0: and we're not buying it. Oh, you did the neighbors down the road. No, you didn't.
1: Yeah. I guess that's weird because I just called them and they said you have not done any work at their house.
0: Now, sometimes they'll even say a name like, you know, Stacy down the street.
1: So I'm just trying to figure out why we're starting out with lies here, Jerry. This is not how we start a business relationship.
0: Anyway, we'll put that video online if you want to see the male, Karen, whatever you want to call him, 1059thebrew.com. Just click on Tanner, Laura, and Casey when you get there. A lot of good stuff to check out. All right, we're going to check more of your talkback messages. 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Happy Monday. It's Tanner, Laura, and Casey on 105.9 The Brew.

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1: So these GTA 6 leaks are getting worse and worse and worse for Rockstar Studios.
2: Yeah, well, that's what they get for taking so damn long.
1: Yeah, 13 years since the last GTA came out. It's set to come out, what is it, November, I think? November 18th or 19th?
3: That sounds about right.
2: I think the 19th.
3: Can I ask why people care?
1: About what?
3: But the leaks, they've already made a gazillion dollars. Like, what?
1: Yeah,
3: I mean,
1: I don't know.
3: What
1: well,
3: does it really
1: it
3: matter?
1: It hurts the company
3: point?
1: Because, from what I read, they lost about $3 billion in value since this leaker, who goes by CyberLeak with two E's,
2: Yeah.
1: He apparently has cost the company $3 billion in stock value since this leak. And every day he's releasing something new. Like, he's already released something this morning.
3: But are the leaks causing people to not buy the game now? It seems like people are going to still buy the game.
1: The rumor is that the guy's got a full build of GTA 6, playable for the PC, a full build of the game, and that he's got a dead trigger set. So if he gets arrested, it will automatically log onto the internet. Like, it'll just upload itself to the internet. So he's got to go in.
3: He's playing hardball.
1: He's got to go in and like click a button every single morning, or it will go live. And so he's like, if I get arrested, this goes out.
3: Interesting.
2: Honestly, I kind of appreciate that because not that Rockstar is like I guess Rockstar is kind of like a big corporation. They're a big company. It's like,
1: well, they're owned by Take-Two.
2: So I mean, they've been jerking us around forever. Mm-hmm. They think they just get to like wait 13 years and then announce a release date and then push it back and then do this and that, the other thing. People are sick of it.
3: How does one acquire it?
1: One what?
3: How does one acquire the build, as you referred to the game?
1: Well, it's not online yet.
3: So how did the dude get it? That's what I'm wondering. And it seems like it would be watermarked and trackable.
1: I don't know if he's like a former employee, like a disgruntled employee or what, but somehow he's gotten it.
3: You know, when anything gets sent out before, it's released, it's always like there's always a way for them to track it to you. If it gets out into the wild, we know whose copy it was.
1: I don't know how he got the stuff, but it's the Rockstar CEOs must just be melting down right now.
2: Yeah.
3: Yeah. I mean, it's crazy that it hit their stock so quickly and so swiftly.
1: Yeah. But I would assume that would go back up. I don't know. The game looks great. I looked at some of the leaks and holy crap, it looks awesome.
3: Yeah. Wow. So you're part of it. You're jumping in and you're taking in the glances at the leaks.
1: I want to see what it is.
3: Dude. Wow.
1: Oh, what a wow me.
3: I mean, that's basically video game treason.
1: No, it's not.
2: I don't know.
1: A lot of nerds do that.
3: Dude.
1: I do the same thing with movies. I like to know what's going on.
3: Wow. You're single-handedly killing Rockstar Games.
1: Oh, shut up.
3: I hope you're proud of yourself.
1: GTA 6, Laura just found this over the weekend. GTA 6, it might make players refuel their cars. So,
3: wouldn't you?
1: In San Andreas, you'd have to go to the gym all the time and, like, work out to keep your body up.
2: Well, you'll probably still have to do that, too, in the new one, don't you think?
1: Well, because they took it away in some of the games.
3: Oh. But if the game is, quote, based in reality, why wouldn't you have to do everyday things?
1: I'm okay with it. As long as it doesn't go empty, like, within 10 minutes.
2: Well, that's what I was going to ask, is, like, if you have, like, a big truck, are you going to guzzle gas faster than if you have like a Prius?
1: Rockstar pays attention to little stuff like that, so I bet you.
3: If you drive an electric vehicle, you got to stop somewhere and just pause for 45
2: yeah.
3: minutes.
2: Probably, yeah.
1: Maybe. Maybe it's going to be super realistic. So, there's some leak. I'm not going to even post them on the website because I don't want to get the wrath of Rockstar. I mean,
2: right.
3: Don't get involved in the fray of that tomfoolery.
1: But if you go to, Twitter or X or whatever,
2: you'll be able to find it.
1: Yeah.
3: All right. Well, I have more questions than answers at this point, but what's new?
1: It's coming. Are you going to play it at all?
3: I mean, I guess I could. I wouldn't be any good at it.
1: I think Laura would like it too.
2: I could probably get down. I mean, I don't think
1: there's like a female antagonist in this one.
2: I don't think you mean a protagonist.
1: A protagonist.
2: Antagonist. Well, yeah, that goes without saying. But I mean, I could probably have fun playing it, but I don't think I would be somebody who'd get like sucked into it and play for hours at a time.
3: So this is 6 that's coming out?
1: Yeah.
3: The last one I played was probably 2.
1: Oh my God.
3: Yeah.
2: So what
1: that's
2: was that?
1: So
2: what,
1: long
2: yeah, when
1: ago?
2: Was the first, when did the first one come out?
1: 1999, I think, maybe.
2: Oh,
1: it was originally called something else, but they renamed it. When did the first GTA come out?
3: Because I don't think I played them anymore when it was like San Andreas Fault and, they started making them like themed.
1: The first one came out November 28th, 1997.
2: Oh, wow.
1: So it's been a long time.
2: It'd be fun to play that one again.
1: I don't know. The graphics are terrible.
3: Looks like Roblox.
1: It's so bad. Anyway, there's your latest GTA 6 news. If you haven't seen the latest trailer, 1059thebrew.com. But the leaks, though, you're going to have to go somewhere else for that. But they do look great. I will say that. We are commercial free. We'll check some of your talkbacks and texts here in a few minutes. It's Tanner, Laura, and Casey.

0: us. It's cheaper than punching drywall. 866-445-1059. You're waking up with Tanner, Laura, and Casey.
1: All right, we're going to play a new game here. I'm not sure we have a name for it yet, but what I'm going to do here is I'm going to play the audio of a guy committing a crime. He's being arrested, and he's losing his mind. He's melting down. He's growling. It's weird.
2: Okay. He's very upset.
1: Yeah. But he's wearing an NFL jersey.
3: Okay.
1: Or at least a team's, you know, team gear. Which NFL team, based on the crime, once you hear it, which NFL team do you think he's wearing?
3: Oh.
2: I mean, I don't even have to hear it. It's the Raiders.
1: A lot of people say that.
3: Yeah.
1: A lot of people say Raiders or Eagles fans.
3: I would tend to agree.
1: So, yeah, you're going to hear the audio, and you're just going to have to tell us which team this guy's rooting for.
3: Okay.
1: Based on the crime. Now, like, let's say it's the Seahawks. Mm-hmm. What would the crime be, Case?
2: Oh, if it was, well, the crime would be something classy, some sort of white-collar crime, maybe some embezzlement.
1: Okay.
3: I would say maybe
2: we're not taking it to the streets and tussling
3: like
2: it up.
3: Hijacking or something.
1: Oh, yeah.
3: Stealing a car.
1: Like D.B. Cooper.
3: Sure.
1: All right, here's the audio, and after this, just tell us, you know, is he wearing which NFL team's jersey?
3: Okay.
4: Please, unhand me this.
1: So, the cops have him handcuffed, and they're about ready to stuff him in the back of the police cruiser, but he's refusing. So listen to what he says.
4: Please, unhand me this instant. Get in your car.
5: We're past that point. Sit in the car, please.
4: Get in the cars.
6: Sit down.
4: Get in your cars after you uncuff me and mildly drive away as politely as possible while saluting me with a crisp and respectful proper salute, boys! Are you f***ing hearing me yet?
5: I ask you respectfully, sit inside my police car, please.
4: Respectfully? All right, please. I'll do that, brother. Absolutely. I got no problem with the law.
1: That was a quick turn.
2: I love it, dude. The back and this, how quickly we can turn it on and off.
1: Oh, respectfully? Oh, sure.
2: Sure. No problem at all.
5: Respectfully, sit inside my police car, please.
4: Respectfully? All right, I'll do that, brother. Absolutely. I got no problem with the law.
5: Okay.
4: We got to have laws. We don't have to have dumb f*** that can't get their head out of their ass. You two.
5: I agree. Have a seat in the car,
4: please. All right. All right, bro.
5: Thanks.
7: When it comes to hurling abuse and shouting profanities, he's only getting started, especially now, as he begins growling at officers while they decide what to do with his motorcycle.
4: You better run, motherfucker! You'd better run! Get your stinking hands off my shit! I'll rip your apart. God damn it, I hate you, mother. You Russian whore.
1: What? Did you say Russian whore?
8: Yeah.
3: Pretty sure.
1: Totally normal behavior. Totally not weird at all.
3: I bet that guy's not on drugs at all.
1: So, what team does he support? Based on that little interaction you heard right there, what team? Is it the Lions, Laura?
3: That's not the Lions.
1: Is it the Dolphins?
3: We don't behave that way. Okay, so I was with Casey Beefwater Bay, where I was like, okay, the Raiders, because they're just, I mean, they're known for being a little rowdy.
1: Yeah.
3: Degenerate, some may say. But I don't know. That guy does not strike me as an Oakland Raiders fan.
2: No, Oakland Raiders fans are more of like the carjacker types.
3: Yeah. I'm going to say, what about like the Pittsburgh Steelers?
1: Nope.
3: It's not a Steelers fan. Okay.
2: Nope.
1: Let's go to the phones. It's Tanner, Laura, and Casey. Which team do you think that guy was rooting for based on the crime and the audio? Yeah, hello. That's you on the phone.
9: Oh, okay. I'm losing service right now as we speak. Bay Packers. I've never been more sure of anything in my life.
1: You're sure it's the Green Bay Packers?
3: See, I would have maybe said the same thing.
9: 100% positive.
3: They'd have an accent. I don't think they sound too normal.
2: So I was listening for accents as well.
1: I will say that this man...
9: I'm driving under a bridge. I'm losing service right now. Goodbye.
1: Yeah, I will say it's not. It is not the Green Bay Packers.
2: Okay.
1: Mm-hmm. That's in Wisconsin, right?
3: Yes, that Green Bay.
1: I will say that the man in the video is from Wisconsin.
2: Okay. Oh. Interesting.
3: Interesting. Mm-hmm. I'm thinking like a southern state, maybe like I don't know, like yeah, maybe like a Dolphins fan.
1: Let's go back to the phones.
2: Oh, go ahead.
1: It's Tanner, Lauren, Casey. Which team do you think he's rooting for based on that audio?
6: That's funny. I was actually calling in with the Miami Dolphins.
1: No, it's not the Dolphins. Not
2: nope.
1: The Dolphins. Let's go to Jason. Good morning, Jason.
8: Morning. I would have to say that's got to be a Dolphins fan. I mean, that sounds like the most Florida stuff I ever heard.
1: It does sound very Florida man, but it is not, believe it or not.
3: Well, is it the Jacksonville Jaguars?
2: Well, we don't want to guess
8: that. Could be the Panthers, too.
1: Yeah, no, it's not the Panthers.
3: It's not the Panthers.
1: Not the Panthers. Okay. Who is it? 866-445-1059 is the phone number. Casey, you were going to say?
2: I was just thinking, if he's from Wisconsin, there are a couple, from a geographical perspective, you've got a couple options right there.
1: All right, let's go to, is this Michael?
10: Yep.
1: Good morning, Michael. Which team is he wearing some gear from?
10: Browns?
1: You say the Browns?
2: Mm-hmm.
1: No, it's not the Browns.
10: Yeah.
2: Nope.
10: Okay.
3: Ohio, Ohio's a good guess. So I guess there's another Ohio team that it could
1: I really like. Thought that somebody would get this by now.
2: Yeah.
3: I can't be like.
2: I mean, I have a couple more guesses, but I'm reluctant to throw them out there.
3: Yeah, me too.
1: Let me just mouth one of them to me.
10: What's up?
1: We heard you, by the way. It is not the Vikings, Casey.
2: Dang.
1: Yes. What up, 915 guy?
10: What's up, you guys? How was your weekend?
1: Good, man. How was yours?
10: It was short, but you know it's Monday, so here we are.
1: Yeah.
10: Hey, man, that has to be like a Patriots fan, huh?
1: You think it's a Patriots fan? Is it a Patriots fan?
3: The accent is, well, I guess if he's from Wisconsin, then I don't know. Then is it, I want to keep guessing, but I don't want to take guesses from other people.
1: Thanks, 915 guy. Mouth it to me, Laura.
3: I was going to say...
1: Yeah, did you say the Bears?
3: Yeah.
1: It's not the Bears.
2: So that would have been my next guess, too, because I'm just thinking of what's around where this guy might live.
3: Yeah, but I feel like if you were, like, from Wisconsin, you probably would not be a fan. Now that I say the Bears, probably would not be a fan from a team in the same conference as yourself.
2: This is definitely Raiders 49er behavior.
1: It's neither of those. Let's go to Sean. Sean, which team do you think that guy was, wearing some gear from?
11: I believe it's Tampa Bay.
1: Is it Tampa Bay?
3: I forgot they have three teams in Florida.
2: Nope.
1: It's not Tampa Bay.
3: Okay, well, I guess.
1: I will say, I'll give you a hint. You're warm when you say the South.
2: Okay.
1: Let's go to Kenny. Good morning, Kenny.
12: Hey, is it my favorite team, the Steelers?
1: And it's not the Steelers either.
3: Well, so that was my first guess. What about the, okay.
1: Let's go to Wayne. Good morning, Wayne.
13: What's up, my guys?
1: What up, dude?
13: I was wondering if it was the New York Giants or Baltimore.
1: Nope.
3: Ooh, Baltimore would be a good one.
1: Are we going to go through every team before we get to the actual one?
2: He did just close us in on the South, though.
3: So, like, I'm thinking, like, Georgia or New Orleans or...
1: Let's go to Robert. Good morning, Robert. Which NFL team was that dude rocking a jersey of?
14: Is it Kansas City?
1: It's Kansas City, no.
3: Oof.
1: I feel like we're going to go through all 32 teams before we get to it.
3: That's a good guess.
1: Maybe I'll play the clip again so you can get an idea.
3: I don't know.
4: I'm going to hand me this instant. Get in your car.
3: It's scary.
5: Sit in the car, please.
4: Get in the cars.
15: Sit down.
4: Get in your cars after you uncuff me and mildly drive away as politely as possible while saluting me with a crisp and respectful proper salute, boys.
15: Sit down.
4: Are you hearing me yet?
1: Let's go to Vinny B. Good morning, Vinny. Help us. Figure it out. Oh, hold on.
16: Oh, yeah, I missed the question, guys. What's the question now?
1: Oh, for God's sake.
3: Oh, come on now. Come on, Mia.
1: Let me call up, even though I have no idea.
2: All right.
1: Let's go to Jason. Good morning, Jason.
8: Yeah, one more guess. It's got to be the Cowboys if you said it's down south. They're a bunch of idiots.
1: Is it the Dallas Cowboys? It is!
3: Hey!
8: Yeah. I knew it.
1: He's wearing like a It looks like the sleeves have been ripped off of this sweater.
2: Jeez.
1: And he's wearing a Dallas Cowboys, yeah, like hoodie sweater.
3: America's team, baby.
1: Yeah, they would love to think that.
2: Get back in your cars.
8: Y'all have a good day.
1: Hey, no, hold on. Too. You're going to get a little something. We got to figure it out.
3: Oh, Casey's okay. Like, oh, wow, we're giving away prizes.
1: Hold on, then we'll figure it out. But yeah, you got it. It's the Dallas Cowboys, so. Mm-hmm. I'll put the video online so you can see it. Cause gosh,
3: I'm glad it wasn't the Detroit Lions, because I feel like you would have done that to me. Like, see.
1: I think we're going to play this game again in the future. Like, okay. Can you guess the team based on the crime?
3: Honestly, there's got to be people getting busted all the time wearing NFL jerseys.
1: Oh, yeah. And Blazer jerseys or, you know,
3: like, NBA. Yeah, sure. Any sporting event.
1: Yeah. All right. More coming up in just a few minutes. 98197 is our text line. We're going to find out what's trending next.
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2: 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We've got, what did I post this morning?
3: Look, I don't know. That was a long time ago.
2: RFK Jr.'s duck quack ringtone. We played the clip this morning. He was given a press conference and someone called him, and it's just a duck quacking, which it lines up, I think.
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2: Yeah,
4: or somebody specific, the duck.
3: And did somebody just find out that their ringtone was a duck? 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
3: A link to the podcast.
5: A lot of that.
2: Yes, we do have
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2: We do have a link to all the podcasts, the after show, and the full show if you missed it. 1059thebrew.com. Also, the video of the Chinese robot that broke Usain Bolt's 100-meter world record at the Beijing Games is going to be online here in
3: a few
2: minutes.
3: Stupid. I don't know. I don't even know why they're making a point to be like, oh, it beat his record. It's a robot.
5: Yeah.
3: Like, you can make it beat whatever you want. That's the whole point, right?
5: My car beat his record. Pretty impressive.
3: Yeah, like it's stupid.
2: That's a good point. And so I still feel like Usain Bolt holds the record.
5: Oh, totally.
3: Of course.
2: You know, I don't care about this.
5: Fastest man alive.
3: Yes.
0: Well, I'm here for robot rights. Damn it. They deserve a little something.
2: You can also see a magnitude 5.9 earthquake. Earthquake hit Tokyo. And you can just see buildings sway.
5: It seems like there's so many earthquake videos lately.
3: Yeah.
5: It's freaking me out.
3: Natural disasters left and right.
5: Mm-hmm.
2: Go check it out. 1059thebrew.com. Just click on Tanner, Laura, and Casey.
3: I crossed the Etillicum Crossing Bridge on my bike over the weekend for the first time. And as I was riding over it, I thought, the only bridge that stands a chance if there is an earthquake.
5: Maybe the Selwood Bridge, because they just retrofitted that one. Okay. So that would be okay.
2: But other than that, they're all going into the water. So maybe if that happens, they'll convert the Etillicum Crossing to just, you know, maybe get small cars or something.
5: I think it's going to be emergency vehicles only.
3: Yeah.
5: They're going to be fire trucks and things like that.
3: Because, I mean, buses go across it.
5: Yeah, it's strong enough to hold anything. I mean, they just restrict it.
2: Yeah, you're probably right. Emergency vehicles, that makes sense. All right, it's now time for, before we go, a clip of Laura out of context.
3: I have a vagina, you know what I mean? Like, just in case anyone was wondering, yes.
2: Mm-hmm. All right, we'll see you tomorrow. Bye.

0: 105.9 The Brew, Portland's rock station. Court in here with you. So, yeah, the Portland Fire, our WNBA team, now has a mascot. Officially, they have a mascot. That's the one thing they've been missing up to this point. So now joining the ranks of, you know, Blaze the Trail Cat and Timber Joey, it is going to be Rose, the glitter-breathing dragon. So the mascot is a dragon. She's kind of a big pink dragon with roses where her hair should be or whatever. And she, I guess, breathes glitter, which is going to be a nightmare to clean up. All the folks there in the front row are going to get doused with glitter, I guess. So I don't know how I feel about that. The rest of it's fine, but I, if you douse me with glitter, I'm going to have a problem.
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Congratulations to Slash from Guns N' Roses. Just had a new snake named after him because, you know, he's Slash's snake pit and that whole thing. So there's a new breed of snake they discovered in New Guinea, and they named it Lilaphus Slashy. That, of course, is its Latin name. Don't know what his common name is, but Lilaphus Slashy. It's 105.9 The Brew.

Yeah, today's going to be a little steamy, about 92 degrees today, 85 tomorrow, and then it cools down. Going to be in the 70s over the weekend, which I'll take that any day. 105.9 The Brew, Portland's Rock Station. Memories.

0: 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Court in here. Hello, how you doing? So your next chance to fly off to Vegas for our iHeartRadio Music Festival coming up here just after 1 o'clock. I have a keyword for you that could send you to Vegas, get you $1,000 in tickets to both nights of our iHeartRadio Music Festival.
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I mean, seriously, what is going on with the Mariners? The Mariners played the Cubs over the weekend. They won two of the games, but the game yesterday, they lost 19-2. And that's coming off that series against the Brewers last week where they lost 22-0. What is going on with the Mariners, man? It's 105.9 The Brew, Portland's Rock Station.

0: Tanner, Laura, and Casey. And coming up on tomorrow's show, there's a video that's gone viral of a boss and his apprentice getting into a huge argument. And we want to know who's the a-hole. 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

Dude, yeah, we may have another Spokane situation going here in Reno. You hear about this? Big fire bearing down on Reno. 42,000 people have already been ordered to evacuate. Another 45,000 have been told to get ready to evacuate. It's almost 90,000 people. That's got to be the entirety of the town, man. It's 105.9 The Brew.

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1: It's 105.9 The Brew, Portland's rock station. So, yeah, if you are in Portland Public Schools, your first day of school is coming up here day after tomorrow. Wednesday is the first day back for kids, at least here in the Portland area. I'm sure a lot of other areas have, you know, kind of varying start schedules. Some I know are starting after Labor Day. Some are starting right before Labor Day. Of course, we are starting Wednesday for some reason. So, yeah, kids, are you ready to go back to school? More importantly, teachers, are you ready to start teaching again? Because, yeah, it is nearly upon you. If you know somebody who is a great teacher, who's actually looking forward to teaching again, who wants the kids, get the kids back in the classroom so they can, you know, tell them all about whatever, the Gettysburg Address or whatever, maybe nominate that teacher now at iHeartRadio.com/teachers. They can score $5,000 for their classroom thanks to our friends over at Donors Choose.
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It's 105.9 The Brew, Portland's rock station. So, yeah, the Portland area pretty split between being Seahawks fans and 49ers fans. And I'm sure some of those 49ers fans probably not too excited to put on the gear right now because their owner, Jed York, apparently just got busted on suspicion of engaging in prostitution. Guy's worth $8.5 billion. Gets busted for prostitution. Not a good look, dude. It's 105.9 The Brew, Portland's rock station. Imagine Dragons.

0: basis. That number has doubled since 2013, and that's nationally. If you just asked around Portland or Vancouver or whatever, I'm sure that would be way higher. But yeah, 17% say they smoke weed, whereas 15% say they consume edibles. So that between it's over 30% between those two, and that again nationally. And if you were to ask that question in Pacific Northwest, it would be probably closer to 100%. The number of people smoking cigarettes down to 11% nationally, which that is the lowest that has ever been. It used to be at one point, it was like up to 45%. Now it's down to 11.
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0: 105.9 The Brew, Portland's rock station. So Roger Goodell, the commissioner of the NFL, says that overseas teams are inevitable. You know, NFL teams from other countries are inevitable. I'm sure they'd probably start in Canada, maybe then Mexico, because you have to worry about the travel thing. But eventually, you could have European NFL teams. It's 105.9 The Brew.
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1: 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So yeah, Spider-Man Brand New Day, really close to entering the top five top box office movies ever. Number one is Avatar. Number two is Avengers Endgame. Number three, Avatar The Way of Water. Number four is a Chinese movie I've never heard of. And number five is Titanic. If Spider-Man Brand New Day brings in another $44 million, it's going to pass Titanic. And it'll be in the top five. It's 105.9 The Brew.

0: 105.9 The Brew, Portland's Rock Station. Court in here with you. So, yeah, Tanner, Laura, and Casey's Bacon and Beer coming up here in just under a month on the 18th of September. We're going to be set up there at Ancestry Brewing from 6 to 10 a.m. They'll be broadcasting live. Everybody who shows up gets free bacon. And there's going to be all sorts of stuff going on site as well. So get there nice and early. Take the day off. Start, put in your time now. Don't forget. Put in your day off request now so you can join us on the 18th out there at Ancestry Brewing. Have some beers. Have some bacon. Start the day right.
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0: 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Plus, tomorrow, we got a big announcement about the festival. So, yeah, your shot at flying off to Vegas with $1,000. That's coming up here in 8 minutes. Make sure you're listening tomorrow morning, 6 a.m., to find out who else is going to be there.
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It's Portland's rock station, so it looks like the Blazers going to have one of those black bands on their jerseys this year in honor of former head coach Rick Adelman. So if you see the Blazers on their opening game with those black bands, that's what that's all about. 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

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Dude, I slept like crap last night, and I blame the raccoons. Had a couple of raccoons fighting in my yard all night long. They'd fight for a little bit. My dog would lose his mind, barking. The raccoons would stop, go on, tip over somebody's trash or something like that somewhere else in the neighborhood, and then come back like an hour later and fight some more, and then setting my dog off all once again. So, terrible night's sleep last night between the barking and the growling and the whatever it is that the raccoons are doing. It's driving me crazy, man. It's 105.9 The Brew, Portland's rock station.

0: Tanner, Laura, and Casey. And coming up on tomorrow's show, there's a video that's gone viral of a boss and his apprentice getting into a huge argument. And we want to know who's the a-hole. 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

0: 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Do you like wine? Do you like food? Good news. Tomorrow morning, Tanner, Laura, and Casey can hook you up with passes to the ALNA Wine and Food Festival. That's happening here on September 19th. 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

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Oh, 49ers fans. Oh, shake your head in shame. San Francisco 49ers owner Jed York apparently just pled no contest to engaging in prostitution. I believe he was on the purchasing end of the prostitution, not the selling. But either way, he's getting busted for that. Dude's worth $8.5 billion with a B dollars, and he's paying for it. 105.9 The Brew.

0: 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So tomorrow morning, big announcement. We're going to be adding some bands to our iHeartRadio Music Festival. So if it wasn't enticing enough, it's about to get a lot more enticing. Chance for you to head off to our iHeartRadio Music Festival. You're going to want to pick up this trip even more now. I can tell you that. So coming up here at 5 o'clock this afternoon, got another keyword for you that could send you to Vegas for our iHeartRadio Music Festival. We'll take care of the flight, the hotel, tickets to both nights of the festival, and $1,000. And like I said, tomorrow morning around 6 a.m., we're going to find out who else is going to be there. And you're definitely going to want to go then.
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It's 105.9 The Brew, Portland's rock station. Court in here with you. Congratulations to Slash from Guns N' Roses. Just got a snake named after him, which, you know, most people would not be that much of an honor, but to him, he is ecstatic. Apparently, this snake was found in New Guinea. It's a new breed of snake that I just discovered, and it apparently is called Lalaphus Slashy, in honor of Slash. This is his other band, of course, is Slash's Snake Pit. So, congrats to Slash. 105.9 The Brew, Portland's rock station. It's GNR now.

105.9 The Brew, Portland's Rock Station. Court in here with you. So if you are someone who partakes, apparently you're not alone. Nationally, highest numbers of people saying that they use weed ever. I believe it's like 19% say they smoke weed. About 15% say they do edibles, which this is nationally. If you just did the Northwest, it'd be closer to like 95%.

passed over for a raise again? That's okay. You can make up that bonus in stolen printer paper and staplers. You're on the job with 105.9 The Brew.

0: It's 105.9 The Brew, Portland's rock station. So yeah, Twisted Sister going to be coming to the Oregon State Fair coming up here on the 6th. And of course, Dee Snider is not the lead singer of Twisted Sister anymore. But he put the band in good hands. The only hands that he said he could trust to lead his band, and that is Sebastian Bach of Skid Row. So that is the show that's going to be coming here on the 6th of September. Twisted Sister with lead singer Sebastian Bach, Oregon State Fair. Got a chance for you to win tickets. Super easy. All you have to do is follow 105.9 The Brew on Instagram. Like that Twisted Sister post, and you could be on your way to see those guys at the Oregon State Fair.
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It's 105.9 The Brew, Portland's rock station. Court in here. Hello. And goodbye. I'm out of here. Allie taking over next. She's getting under the covers here at 4 o'clock. She also has a chance for you to head off to her iHeartRadio Music Festival with $1,000 in your pocket. That's coming up here at 5 o'clock. And big news, we're announcing some more bands coming up tomorrow, 6 a.m. And oh boy, they're going to be good ones.

Think you're getting fired? Relax. You hate it here anyway. Feet up. Keep scrolling and let destiny happen. You're on the job with 105.9 The Brew.

Lauren Casey have announced the very next Bacon and Beer event, 105.9 The Brew, Portland's Rock Station. Yes, this time we're celebrating Oktoberfest at Ancestry

Axl Rose of Guns N' Roses says that he's dealing with TMJ. I guess that's something that you get when you clench your jaw, you grind your teeth, probably stress-related. He says it's really more of an annoyance than anything because he's out on tour right now doing 3-hour sets. 105 Minute Brew Portland's Rock Station.

0: Hey, it's Tanner, Laura, and Casey. And coming up on tomorrow's show, there's a video that's gone viral of a boss and his apprentice getting into a huge argument. And we want to know who's the a-hole. 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

Fantastic. And they're going to stay at home and host the Phillies, who've been very, very good as of late. M's going to be sending Logan Gilbert to the mound tonight. 105.9 The Brew.

0: All right, reminder, the drivers need to watch for kids heading to school this week. Several school districts have classes starting as early as tomorrow. Portland Bureau of Transportation says the drivers need to watch out for kids walking to school, stop for school buses when the flashing red lights. Make sure you slow down to 20 miles an hour in an active school zone. School's back this week. 105.9 The Pro.
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13: Now, Brew Traffic.
14: North of Battleground, Lewis River Highway, Highway 503 is currently closed in both directions between Rock Creek Road and Northeast 365th Street because of an ongoing brush fire that is just west of Highway 503. Inbound Sunset Highway, pencil in a 20-minute ride, about a 7-minute delay traveling from Corn Pass to 405. I'm Ada J. KEX Traffic.
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0: This is going to be such a cool show. Twisted Sister is coming to town, but instead of Dee Snider singing lead, it's going to be Sebastian Bach. So it's kind of a super group. They're going to be at the Oregon State Fair September the 6th. You guys, that is next weekend, if you can believe that. 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

have lost their last two. But, man, they put up 100 points against the Mystics in their last outing. That was impressive. 105 in the Brew, Portland's Rock Station. Fire back in action tomorrow at Dallas. And then they'll be at Atlanta Friday, at Golden State Sunday. And then they'll break for 3 weeks for the FIBA World Cup in Germany. 105 in the Brew.

getting word that a Blazers player could be missing some significant time because of an injury. I'm going to dig around back with some details in just a couple minutes. 105 Nether Group, Portland's Rock Station.

always fart in the elevator, but when I do, it's after eating cauliflower. 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

0: Trailblazers guard Shadon Sharp sustained a torn meniscus in his right knee. He's expected to miss 6 months, according to ESPN. That was just announced today. So this injury occurred during an off-season workout recently and will sideline him for a significant period, we're hearing, of the upcoming season. He's 23 years old, averaged 20.8 points for the Blazers last season, missed a big chunk of the campaign because of a stress fracture in his left fibula. Blazers are set to head into next season with three veteran guards on the roster, Ja Morant, Dame Lillard, Drew Holiday, and that trio should help ease any depth issues that we have now that we don't have Shadon Sharp, at least for a big chunk. 105 in the Brew.
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